And a warm welcome. Good morning, good afternoon, good evening, and it's time to carry on up the line. Here we are once again, Monday night here, or mornings or afternoons, wherever you are, here on Line Dancer Radio with me, Dave Morgan, with your top 20 teach of the week. And what a week it's been for voting. I say this top 20 tonight looks to me a fairly decent list, right from the absolute beginners through to the advanced this week. So I love that one. There's a mix of every level, especially if you are out and about looking for levels to suit your classes. So anyway, I hope you're all well since last time we met. It seems those weeks are just hurtling by, but certainly a change in the weather now from all that warm weather. It's certainly changing in Manchesterford anyway. So yeah, what a week. I just don't know where the time goes. But lots and lots of great fun on the dancing scene. Dave was with you earlier and bringing you the breaking news of what's going on, what's happening out there. And of course, if you've been tuned in on Sundays, we've got our fabulous Line Dance Foundation show, all dedicated and bringing you news and generally, if not news, awareness of what the Line Dance Foundation does indeed. So we have one of our DJs presenting the show each week to do look out for. So look out for that, who's presenting. And it's an anything goes kind of show in terms of where the music lies, and it's very much up to who's presenting what. So I'll be with you in October. That's coming up soon. But before then, we've got out and about in a couple of weeks' time. So I've got a Kings Hill weekend coming up on my birthday weekend, so I'm looking forward to celebrating with everybody in Southport. That'll be really great fun, and I've got the fabulous Nikki Napier coming along as well. She'll be our live act for the weekend, so it's all going to be great, all going to be fun. And then at the end of October, we'll be heading down to South Wales to join the fabulous Mark and Chris, and of course Mr. Fred Whitehouse. So lots going on. Busy as ever in the Morgan household. Tonight just filling you in. So I'm just waiting for Deb and Blake to come back. They're, of course, they've been off football practice. And of course it's in the dark now. God, those lights, so the nights are drawing in here for winter. Ugh, not my favourite time of year, may I say. But there we go. So if you want to come and join in the fun tonight, come over and join me on the in the chat room, Line Dance Radio chat room. Drop by, come and say hi, join in with all the all the fun, the tracks, and tell us what's hot, what's not, what's going on in your classes, what's happening, what you've got on your lists, etc. So our first one in tonight. Now, I don't know, my post went out earlier than it was scheduled to this evening, so I'm sorry about that, guys, but I suppose it gave some more people a bit more warning. Suzanne Dingwall, though, good morning to you at this point. It was 5:16 a.m. Tuned in, listening while in my bed with the pooches. So a lovely picture there of little Minty, one of her sleeping positions. Oh, I have to say, I recognise that position as well. just out for the count. We've got Noel and Jeff are with us this evening, so welcome. Welcome to tonight's show. Yes, we're all doing okay, and you'd be pleased to know that that Dad is, yes, on the mend. They're getting used to everything, home and all the medication and everything you've got to deal with diabetes. And but indeed, yes, everything going in the right way. Had a very good catch up, very good catch up with them the other day. So welcome to tonight's show. Everything was okay since you got back. Back from abroad, no. Jenny Bradshaw, hello. She says, good evening, Dave. Hi, and all. Thank you for coming and tuning in tonight. And indeed, yes, Noel, it's starting. My parents are tuned in, and they're hoping everyone keeping well. So indeed, feel free to catch up with your chums within the chat room, and Bev, and indeed, send my love to Emma as well. I hope you lovely ladies are keeping well. So thank you, early birds. But please, if it's your first time tuned in, please don't be shy. Come and drop in, come and say hi. It's all good fun in here.
All welcome. And so, yes, here it is, my job to bring you what is the top 20 teach of the week, voted by you, the public. Okay, so it's all about what's been taught, what's been learned. Okay, guys, so please, I always say to everyone, just a quick reminder out there, please adhere to the rules. There is a dance that's gone in this week that I'm going to have to pull, I'm afraid, because basically the majority of the votes are now over the 4 weeks of voting, guys, and I need to keep everything transparent, and the person involved has let them know. Okay, but it is keeping everything above board, guys. That's maintaining that this is true and say a reflection of what is going out there, what is going on. So, and just before I do, good day, say, oh yeah, Lou and Joan, hello lovely ladies, indeed it must be coffee time, and Mr. Checkley is also not long back in from class, so welcome one and all. So we're going to move on, and very appropriate for the first one tonight, as it's his first time on in the top 20, and it comes from Jamie Barnfield. It's Jamie's improver level dance called Move Like Fire. So VI Music is your artist. That's who we're going to start off with tonight, from Jamie. So good to see another dance from Jamie in the top 20, and away we go.

And there we are, guys. Move Like Fire. What a cracking track that is, say, from Mr. Jamie Barnfield. And thank you, Suzanne. Suzanne said Simon Ward taught Move Like Fire when he was in Adelaide for the workshop and social weekend. So there we are, out and about. I'd say these dancers, of course, as we see them, we know that they release some with scripts, some without scripts, to begin with. And there they are. And eventually, yes, once certain things are released, they get out and about. And so lovely stuff there. Move Like Fire, Improve a Level from Jamie Barnfield. And speaking of Simon, of course, Simon is up next. But with, of course, alongside Mr. Fred Whitehouse, Shane McKeever and Niels Poulsen. And of course, this is their Advanced Level Dance, Rolling with the Boys, of course, which was which they launched at Eurodance now, say, in June. So yes, this one's taken a while, for this one to get out there, but it's been in the in the poll. Now in the top 20 in the last couple of weeks. So yes, for definitely the advanced crowd out there are certainly enjoying this one. And of course, I know coming up, Dave has got Dave and Pauline have got their New Line weekend coming up very soon, and I'm sure this one will that event I'm sure will be one of the floor fillers. So here we are then, bit of Bon Jovi.

And there we are, rolling with the boys. But Jenny was singing out loud there to that one. So yeah, there from Fred, Shane, Simon and Neil's Advanced Level indeed. So let's go back to our chat. So it's 7 degrees and the sun is rising, says Lou. Definitely seems like spring is here and all our fruit trees are blooming except the apples. Lots of pollen from the wattles, and Jones hay fever confirms the change of seasons is upon us. Oh no. So poor Joan, are you suffer of hay fever? Now, I used to be horrific years ago and through my teens, well into my teens, and I remember getting it absolutely shocking when Deb and I lived up in Carlisle. Dreadful. And it's weird because as time's gone on with me, I have sort of not grown out, sort of not fully grown out of it, but certainly don't have those hay fever attacks that I used to do. I mean, sometimes with, you know, that bad, they just rendered you completely helpless of absolutely anything. But unfortunately, it seems to be now that that's been passed on. Deb seems to suffer pretty bad from hay fever these days now, which she never used to. And the kids do as well. So yeah, and we do, of course. We are surrounded with trees, so it's the tree pollen isn't great, but of course we're now going into sort of autumn winter, so I expect things get slightly better, but usually it's sometimes worse when it rains, believe it or not. Everyone thinks it's all too, when it's really bright and sunny, and that's when it's worse, but not always the case. So let's say there are, say, Joan, get the antihistamines going, or the so local honey, apparently. Local honey is apparently meant to help with things. And yeah, so that's a problem. I'm not a honey lover, so I'm a no, I don't think any of us are, actually. So I think Blake. Oh, good evening, Blake. Blake's just come back from football training, and Blake likes honey. So there we are. There's news for you guys. I think, you know, I keep thinking as well, it's time we brought the kids back here on Lion Dancer Radio for a one-off show. Through lockdown, they came and entertained you. The entertainment now would be slightly different from what you got last time, but I'm sure you'd be well amused. And probably we might be taken off air. But there we go. And a warm welcome. Elizabeth Reed, she says, good evening, Dave. Loved Move Like Fire, but haven't seen the dance yet. Well, I'm the same as you on that one, and I'm with you on that. I think that's great. Need to go and check it out. Need to go and check out a lot of dances. I've actually done a bit of printing a few scripts off this evening as well, for me, because as I say, I'm on the lookout for some dancers, of course, to teach when I'm hosting first weekend in October at the Kings Hill event over in Southport. So I am looking for new dancers, guys. If anybody has anything that you would like me to take a look at, or have any recommendations. But of course, we are sort of a month away, and we know at the rate of dance that people learn stuff, so it's nice to have just a few different ideas. Claire Bell, good evening, lovely, and nice to have you on board as well. Good evening to you. Thanks for coming and joining in tonight's fun, as ever. And Jenny said, yes, singing along whilst refreshing the dance in my head. So so I've printed that many scripts off, and I'm so nosy and keep looking at all these different things, and then thinking, God, you can't, Dave, you've got to slow it down. You can't learn all these dances, or you'll be going from one to the other. Now, where are we? So we've had Improve or Advance, and we're off to Absolute Beginner Land. Actually, for the looking down the list, yes, for the one and only time tonight with the ABs. We're going to go and join Alison Johnston and Joshua Talbot, of course, for their dance Coco Nana.

And there we are, another catchy number. There we are, Coco Nana there at number 18 this week from Alison and Joshua. So let's go and have a quick quick look at while I manoeuvre Facebook land. Again, so I say it's doing very, very, very well out there indeed. So we have number 17 coming up for you, and it's our first outing tonight with Rachel McEnany-White. And this is Rachel's easy intermediate level dance called Drinking Guarantee. Well, you can always guarantee that there'll be some form of drinking on hand at a line dance event. There'll always be some merriment out and about. The track here comes from Bryce Leatherwood. This one was done, Rachel taught while she was over here recently, and there it's now saying got into, seems very, very popular now in they say people are picking it up and teaching it in classes. So again, let's have a listen to this if it's new to you.

So there we are, Drinking Guarantee there from Rachel McEnany-White. And Jenny said, really enjoyed Drinking Guarantee. Loved it when Rachel taught it at Worlds. And Andrew Hayes has taught it last Wednesday, so it was good to dance it again. So hopefully, yeah, that should hopefully be on the teaching poll, guys. Whatever you've taught, whatever you've learnt in the last week, get it on and say, get it on there. And thank you, Noel. So Noel says, what nibbles and tipples does everyone have for the show tonight? He says, boring here, just coffee. You do like your coffee, though. He says, tell Dave he likes to know the details. Absolutely. Well, it used to be a big thing, didn't it, on the show? And I've always sort of kept that because it was referred to as it party on a school night. And I suppose try to keep it that way. So yes, anyone, it's great to know if anyone's having anything naughty that we should all know about. just gives us more ideas, doesn't it? Now what does Claire, and Claire says, I taught Drinking Guarantee on Wednesday as well after Rachel's workshop, so please, it's on the poll. Yes, indeed. As I say, it's funny because we're going through that, our summer months at least, voting always takes a bit of a turn, or it drops slightly, and it certainly does on the teaching side of things, because that's what this poll's about. And then you sort of think we come into this month. So again, looking at the votes, but fairly consistent. We've had a few surprises along the way. It's just, again, as I look through, guys, it's keeping this week. When I look at what's down this list, there is nothing on this list that I haven't heard of this week. And I know for a fact, and looking at various social media videos and looking around as I do, that, you know, every one of these dances are certainly being taught. They've been certainly taught or learnt. So always makes me feel a little bit better on that side. And looking forward to being able to dance and play these tracks in a few weeks. Looking forward to being back in the DJ booth again. It's been like a little bit of a break really since Worlds for me. And but there we are. I'm busy doing other things as well, so it gives me a chance to get involved in other things. But I've seen some fab videos this week. I'd say as I look on social, it sounds like I sit on social media and I don't very. But I do like to have a bit of a peek, just a look, see what's out and about. I've seen some great videos. I saw one actually of a local instructor here, was it Sue Thornton? Giving her all in a video this evening, on the dance floor, having a whale of a time. Bless her. So lovely just to see that. And then, of course, as the others say, with the bar scene and everything, and there's loads of dancers there. And I keep looking at that and thinking, ooh, what's that? What's been lovely as well, if you were tuned into me last week, I'll have mentioned, said to you, as was in a conversation last week with the lovely Michelle Perron, about her iconic dance, and it is alongside Joe with Joe Thompson Zymansky, TGIF, and that she messaged me the other week about it being, say, it's had a resurgence on that scene, but dancing it to an alternative track, to Green Light. So again, guys, if you're looking for those who I know enjoy bringing back some of the classics, maybe TGIF is one that you should look at and go and check it out with this, say, with the new track. Again, great fun indeed. Really lovely to catch up with Michelle. And Patricia's in. Good evening, Dave and listeners. Nice listening to you from the UK. You see, you're still here. You need to hang on. I've told you, you need to stick it out until the end of October. You can't go home yet. You've got to stay. But yeah, you've had a whirlwind tour, haven't you, lovely lady? You've been here, there. I've seen your travels. You've been here, everywhere. I went to Sue Thornton's social. This is what I mean. This is ridiculous. We should have known if you were up, Patricia. You should have let us know if you're up this way, Patricia. Alan Birchall and Jackie. Yeah, Alan and Jackie, they're good friends. Very good friends of ours. What a fab couple they are. Lots of fun. I saw them, and again, you know, even though we sort of live, it's crazy, isn't it? Even though we live close to these people,
we don't see, you think that most people think we see them all the time, and we don't. And the last time I saw Alan and Jackie was back in May, when I was DJing for Cathy Hodgson's, the Yorkshire Line Dance Foundation Day, over in York, and they came along to have fun with us in the evening. But great company indeed. So I'm sure you've had lots and lots of fun. You've got lots of fab stories indeed to take home. But you need to. But I'm sorry, we need to see you before you head back. home. So indeed, if you're, say, at the beginning of October, if you fancy coming to Southport and spending a great weekend of dance and birthday celebrations, and please come along. And Lucy, hey, you can't keep Patricia forever, you know. Well, we're gonna have a good go. We're gonna try. God loves a tryer. So where we are, well, we've had a cocoa nana, and then we went for a drink, and now we're gonna have some coconut dreams. Yes, coconut dreams number 16 this week from Mr. Rob Fowler, a beginner level track from Cowboys and Indie, and like this one, I say. I must admit, when I look down this line, so it's a bit spoilt for choice actually on tonight's top 20. There isn't any, to be truthful, right along. There's some fab tracks tonight, guys, and some equally great dancers to go with them. So here we are, Coconut Dreams.

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1: So indeed, there. Yes, we have our lovely Lou and Joan. I suppose in effect, they do follow me. Say there we are on a Tuesday, our Tuesday breakfast show, of course. Mr. Willie Brown. Of course, he was with you this morning. But we have the lovely Lou and Joan keeping us entertained on Tuesday mornings. Now I do we do tune in. Well, I do, and well, Deb does as well when she's But Deb's back at work as well, so she might not be with you as much, but I will be certainly I'm always in the background. But of course, it's always madness in the morning for me with my job. I always I never get up to a morning of peace. of peace and tranquility with work. There's always something waiting for me. And to go. So very much indeed, sometimes I'm sat here in front of my, front of my computer. In the little office, while I have you on in the background, so I'm not great on chatting this, that, and the other. Now, some of you will have been tuned into me a few weeks ago, and you've heard I had quite an eventful day. Again, I didn't sort of want to alarm anybody, and couldn't really talk about any of it either. At that point, but yeah, unfortunately, say a few weeks ago, guys, I was unfortunately in. Was it the right time? The wrong time, the wrong place. And I'm afraid I had to go and I spent an afternoon in a local police station. No, I didn't do anything wrong, but I had to go. I had to go and make a statement, etc. And again, if people think I've been very quiet as well, a bit quiet on the social media side of things, a lot of things they say had to do because of what I witnessed. Police actually took my phone and basically went and put all like security restricted all my social media bits and pieces just on a precautionary side, guys, and nothing for it, anyone to get stressed about. Anyway, had an update from them anyway, the whole issue's been dealt with or sorted or whatever. But yes, so if you think well, where am I? I'm a bit silent. There's been reasons. There's been very genuine reasons why, and I did catch up. Our Jenny was great help. Jenny, our lovely Jenny, at the time of it happening, because yeah, it was wasn't a pleasant, very pleasant. It wasn't something I ever want to witness ever again. But there we go. If you think I'm very, very distant or distant, I'm not. I'm still there, guys. I'm always contactable. Let's put it that way. Now,

Now, Barry taught Coconut Dreams over a month ago, says Lou, but we only did it a couple of times. This week he decided to teach it again. So does that qualify the poll? I didn't check it because I'm not sure. Well, yeah, I would say, yeah, if there was a break, yeah, indeed. If he's given it another whirl, and I'm sure everyone will love it, embrace it. There's plenty of people out there that are doing it. Now, Lou has told us it's theme week. Theme week, guys, in the lounge. So, so every few weeks, Lou and Joan give the actual show a theme. And she's my personal favourite each month. Today's theme is head-to-toe clothes, a suggestion from one of my regular lounge lizards. Tanya Heming, is that right? Tanya Heming. So there we go. So that's an interesting one, head-to-toe clothes. What a theme, Joe. Honestly, Lou, Joan. Indeed. So you can be assured of some fabulous, different tracks in the morning. And thank you, Jenny. Indeed. So where were we? So that was your first five then. So we've had, we've had a bit of everything, haven't we? You actually have in the first five. You've had an absolute beginner, a beginner, an improver, an easy and intermediate, and an advanced dance. There we go. What more could you ask for on this show? Next up for you is one that's certainly I was looking forward to the release of this. Again, I know it was taught at events out and about, but we had to wait a little while until a step sheet was released from this one. But I'm glad it has been, and it comes from Mr. Simon Ward and Niels Poulsen, and this is their intermediate level Love Bites Back, and that's coming at number 15 this week.

So they absolutely love that. That's from Loose Saint, the track, if anybody wants to know. But yeah, Love Bites back intermediate level. They're from Simon and Niels. Good, say loving that. So that's say on my little say little pile to be able to go out and dance. And yeah, Susan said we learnt that in Adelaide. And Lou says I love Bites Back, a bit different and not too hard on the old bones. Yeah, so. Oh, there's just too many dancers, just so many great dancers out there at the moment. Now, going on to, so just changing the tempo for the next one. So we're going to just slow things down a little, and we're off for a nightclub two-step. And this time we're going to go and join Maggie Gallagher. Again, this was the one that, the dance that Maggie taught at Eurodance. And of course, I was... say the DJ for this workshop, as yeah, some of you know, again, what it has such such a good response, such a great response from the say the dancers that took the workshop with Maggie. So I'm not at all surprised that it is out there and now is appearing in the teaching poll. So number 14 this week, and here we are, Born to Fly, intermediate level, and the track comes from the artist Jamie McDonald.

0: There we are, a great track that is from Jamie McDonald there. Born to Fly from Maggie, intermediate level at number 14 this week. So let me just have a quick look. I think so. Sue Bell. I think Sue Bell has entered the house. She has. Hey everyone, home from class and just sorting my things out. Hope everyone's okay. And talking of nibbles, should I tuck into this or not? Now I need to zoom into this photo. What on earth is that? Sue, please tell us what that is. It's a I don't actually know. Is it a some kind of a chocolate cupcake? Yeah, I'm intrigued. Absolutely intrigued. With that one. And Lou says, "Oh yes." So Noel is the one who christened our listeners as the Lounge Lizards. Good old Noel. So there we are, Born to Fly from Maggie G, and so we're with the intermediates for the next one as well, but the easy intermediates. So another 113, this has also been doing very well for Heather Barton and Gudrun Schneider. They've got together, not the first time that these ladies have coupled up and choreographed together. So here we are, this is their sort of latest though, Halo and Horns. And indeed, lots to say, loving this one. I think it's our first outing this evening, though, with DJ Tex again. So quite a few tracks out to DJ Tex at the moment.
1: Once every 1,000 years, they clock out, wings down, horns tucked away. And tonight, they picked a honky-tonk.

So there we go, Halo and Horns there, that coming at number 13 this week. Thank you very much indeed, Suzanne, for the gifts coming in. And then, yes, we've got a nice close-up. What have we got? So it looks like, well, it's definitely a chocolate creation from Sue there. It looks like there's a bit of cornflake cake, and it looks like there might be, I don't know, is there a Maltesers going on? And it's chocolate. It's chocolate. And so, like, as Noel's just said, go for it. He says, do I see two Barton's tea cakes? Don't know, do you? So I'm looking. I can see a big fan in the background on the photo. But indeed, enjoy. What are you going to wash it all down with? To every rest of you, you're all very quiet. I think you're all very naughty with your nibbles and your tipples. You just you don't want to, like, tell the whole world. So you didn't mind, did you, during lockdown? We had some great discussions as well. May I just say, bring some of those back if you're up for it as well. We had some great ones about chocolate bars or chocolate, you know, of yesteryear, of things you can't, or things you can't get anymore. And adverts and there's some, yeah, really great topics out there. That was a nice chocolate bar topic over here in the UK. I say I'm like distraught that was taken away. All the things I like were taken away. It's like a biscuit called Taxis, and they went as well. Yeah, every time I sort of hook onto things now. If I like something now, I like go mad in the supermarket and buy them and try and keep the sales up so they don't discontinue them. Like a Mikado. Has anyone ever had a Mikado? I quite like Mikados. So much in Sainsbury's. We even got a voucher. You know, when you get a Nectar voucher, we got one of those that popped out the till to get extra points. It goes to show that they know exactly what you buy. So yeah, you see, the thing is about Mikados is that they're very, very thin, very sort of thin, crispy, well, what would you call it? I don't know, thin, crispy biscuit or whatever it is. And then it's covered in chocolate, and they're like little stick, very thin sticks. And again, it's something you can have, and you don't say you sort of, the thing is, you can have them and don't feel guilty until you realize that you've just eaten the whole box, or the whole packet, without even realizing. But there we go. And if you don't know what I'm talking about, go and check them out. They're fabulous. You'll be hooked. Number 12. And that's right. Keep the sales up and then they won't get rid of them. Number 12 this week. We're back to Advanced Land. And indeed, as I'm always pleased to say this, is that, of course, we're going to go and join our very own Jenny Bradshaw for this one. And, of course, this is Jenny's award, yes, I say award winning dance at World Dance Masters this year. And of course, it's Jenny's dance, A Matter of Time. This is an amazing, this is a fabulous track, but we know that Jenny has this knack of finding amazing tracks out there. And this is another one. So this is what I need to actually say, Jenny. I'll hold my hand up with this one. I haven't learnt this yet, but I need to say script printed. So I need to get this one and hopefully be able to dance it shortly somewhere. So away we go.

There we are. Absolutely awesome. Cracking stuff indeed. So well done. Absolutely well done to you, Jenny, for that one. And I know Jenny was shocked the first time it got in. So, and again, I know when people are, you know, generally, you know, surprised, especially with the advanced levels. Now, with the teaching poll, again, as we've gone on, especially after, I don't know, as we were going towards lockdown, I would say we're going back for 6 years, but we're going, and there was, with the teaching poll, there was a surge. It was just every level was voting, and we were getting a real cross right across the different levels of dance. And of course COVID came along, and then as we came from COVID, that sort of the advanced sort of levels dropped. I'm not saying it didn't totally disappear, but in terms of the voters, guys out there, please get involved. The advanced level dancers out there in voting online dancer web, especially for your advanced categories, and again here on the poll, because there are people out there who want to know. But yes, some may say, well, there are fewer advanced classes than there are, you know, in everything else, which, you know, probably is true. However, we need to know what's going on there. So I always, when I see advanced dancers that do get into the top 20 teach of the week, I always know that you're going to see them. You are going to go and see them somewhere. They are being done. Now, Noel, now he said, I loved, going back to chocolate. So Noel, I said, I loved rum and raisin chocolate bars called Old Jamaica, and you cannot get it anymore, sadly. Yeah, you see, that's another one. That's another casualty, isn't it? and again, that was a great Cadbury's bar, wasn't it, as well? Well, we could start a whole debate on that one, couldn't we? About the quality of quality of chocolate. And again, yeah, Cadbury's. Yeah, I see. I'd buy a lot of other. Now, I must admit, I adore Norway as well as Sinead and Annette and Inga and everyone from all the Norwegians know I absolutely adore their chocolate. And I do. And I love Swiss chocolate. I know some of it, you know, is rich. I do like my Lindt out there. And I do like, yeah. And, you know, but I was a big Cadbury's fan. And I was just, I just said now, again, just someone just agreed with me as well about, I don't mind the Easter eggs. Someone else said this a while ago, and you think you're going nuts, and you think, but I'm sure that it just might be a mental thing. But chocolate tastes different in the eggs. You get Easter eggs, and it's just different. but yes, there's some. But again, it's just like, you know, nice to have a little piece of chocolate now and again. Now Sue says it's very this cake thing that she's had, so it's very rich, and she said it had two Maltesers, a chocolate button, a tiny chocolate finger, and what I thought was a nut cluster. But it turned out to be a crunchy bite. Well, thank God for that. I wondered what was coming next. Anyway, it's fine now, so maybe a cheeky glass of Chenin Blanc to wash it down. You've just encouraged me to be bad. Absolutely. what's the fun if you can't? Yeah, honest to God, have a bit of fun in out there. But yes, absolutely, get that washed down with some Chenin Blanc. Well, I'll raise a glass with you as well, with a lovely Sauvignon from New Zealand. Now, number 11. Now, this one has been out with us probably most of the year. So again, this is a re-entry onto the poll, so I was a little bit surprised to see it, but nonetheless, I'm not going to say surprised, because I don't expect it to be there, because it's certainly been danced on our dance floors. But sometimes you think, right, that's it, dancers come in and then they vanish. You think, right, well, that's it, everyone's done their teachers, as such. And say this is Carl Harry Winton's intermediate level dance, Fever Dream. So yeah, this has been very, very popular out there. But yeah, as I say again, there's always instructors out there where it's getting round again. You've taught this, sat on the other end, and thought, well, maybe I should have got around to that one. You know, horses for courses. There we go.

0: So there we go there. Fever Dream there from our Carl. And Beth says Fever Dream is probably my favourite at the moment. No, it was great. Lovely to have Carl. Actually, Carl popped into the chat room last week because, of course, it was bank holiday and no class on. So it was very nice of him to come along. And let's have a look now. Let's go in back now. Oh, yes. Noel says, Dave, and less said about the spangles, the better. So for spangles now. Now, it's funny because I'm sure, you know, probably again, I don't root out for spangles. I will say this. I might have been around, but too young. Too young to remember the Spangles the first time around, but they did re-release them. So I do know what you're talking about. They re-released them, but they didn't seem to hang around again. They seemed to go. Now, it's the same with, do you remember the Biscuits? Do you remember Trios? Trio. Now, used to love those as well. They vanished. They brought them back. But again, I think they have vanished again, because I haven't said, I think they again brought them back for a time, gone. So they need to bring back some the taxis. They need to bring those back. Okay, I need to bring them back for a while, and then I can just go and buy a great big like box of them, a great big huge 2 kilogram, 3 kilogram box, and hoard them and keep them in the freezer. There was actually now on chocolate, there was, what did I see the other day? I think it must have been on TikTok. And somebody who has, you know how people collect things? A collector or who's over the years has bought chocolate or sweets items and kept them. And then been put them on the whole thing, showing them off, then obviously of, you know, showing, oh, here's a bag of milk, of buttons, of chocolate milk buttons from 1980 or 19-something-something. And you think, oh, great, but you think to myself, God, what state is the product in underneath the packaging? Although they do seem to hold their form, and they did, but then on some, I mean, crazy, they did open some, and it was absolutely incredible what happened with, but they opened this original Whisper bar, and if you remember the paper, the actual, now it's obviously the wrapper, that's the word I'm looking for, the wrapper was like a mixture of like a, was like a paper, because you could eat it tore rather than the sort of plastic or whatever. And I opened, and the whole thing just, as I opened it, it's just like the air got to it, the whole thing just disintegrated. But the things, you know, absolutely fascinating. You think, what a waste as well. And the worst of it is as well, you're just dying to eat. You're like just dying to try and dying to taste it or eat it, because you know actually it's probably going to will taste like real chocolate. Lou says she's a Snickers freak. Are you now? Said, and of course over here they used to be called Marathons. Said, I also love the old gold peanut butter bar, but at $8 each, I just look now, and then grab a small bag of chocolate covered sultana. Wow, $8 there. Wow. But I suppose what I know is things are going that way over here. Sue going to old chocolate bar, same for me. She loved those you mentioned, and Noel's rum and raisin. She said, oh, the good old days. And Sue loved spangles as well. The first time round, the flavours were amazing. I was obviously old enough. Not so good when they came out the second time. Well, that's probably why they didn't last. But I do remember. Yes, I do remember when they brought them back out. There we go. Now, where are we going next? Well, let's go and have a quick reminder, shall we, of what we've got lined up, some of our shows this week here on Line Dancer Radio.
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1: So there we go, guys. Now, say, what have we had then? So your top 10 tonight, then, we've had Move Like Fire, Rolling With The Boys, Coco Nana, Drinking Guarantee, Coconut Dreams, Love Bites Back, Born To Fly, Halo and Horns, Matter Of Time and Fever Dream. So there you say, starting off the first 10. Now, here is one that I've been waiting to say. I am not surprised that this has suddenly appeared, into the chart. And let me have a look back as I cast my mind back. So this came in at number 20 this week and is there at number 10. So in the top 10, this comes from Michelle Risley and Ray Jones. And this is their intermediate level dance called Big Bad Wolf. And I say, I have seen this one on the floor. Saw this back, where were we? Back in, was it July? Honestly, back in August. not surprised to see this one out and about, so away we go.
2: Big Bad

So there we go. Big Bad Wolf there. Michelle Risley and Ray Jones intermediate level. And Jenny just said, oh yes, Big Bad Wolf going really well and understandably so. And Claire has also just said, we love Big Bad Wolf. Fabulous dance. There we go. I'm sorry if the jingles earlier echoed. It was me. I forgot to turn my mic off. See, I'll hold my hands up to that. Coffee top up time for Noel, and Lou's just beat him, so there we are. And Sue says, check this out, Dave and Noel, there's a few on here I don't remember, but loads I do and forgotten about. So she's found. So Sue, what a what a fabulous picture she's posted here on the chat room of all these for all these chocolate bars from years ago. Oh, indeed. Yeah, you see, I think, oh God, you know, just bring them back. Look at that golden cup. This topic I mentioned earlier, Dairy Crunch. Now, when it was a Dairy Crunch, that was absolutely amazing. We've even got a chocolate. We've got chocolate bars here. We've got one with Doctor Who on it and the Wombles. And we are going back. Well, awesome. Indeed. So I think we should start a petition. But who would you go to remake them? So, Big Bad Wolf there, Michelle and Ray, and loving the next one. And again, indeed, this will go down well with Sue's mum. And it's called Rum and Coke. Rum and Coke number 9 this week, intermediate level from Mark Fennell. And so, Mark and Chris, again, we'll be seeing them in, a few weeks' time as such. And looking forward to being their DJ for their event as well. So we're looking forward to lots and lots of fun. So we go. Anyway, I say cheers, rum and coke.

There we go. Awesome stuff indeed there. Rum and Coke for you Rum and Coke fans out there. it's always the same, isn't it? Well, with line dancers, there's always dancers, but it's all like linked to drinks and alcohol. now there we are. There, look at Adrian there with his yo-yo, his mint yo-yo. They were the big ones, weren't they? Yes, you couldn't just settle for a Viscount, could you? No. Jenny says, I know not a chocolate bar per se, but I wish they'd bring back Vice Versas. Yes, as used to love them. So anyone wondering what a Vice Versas were, they were like count. They were like, we have a thing over, was it Galaxy over, we have minstrels, that kind of thing, weren't they? But it was a cab, was it a Cadbury's version? Was it Mars? No, it was a Mars version. Now, Lou says, were Payday candy bars ever a thing in the UK? I loved them when I was youngster. Now, I don't know if they were, but we certainly were looking at it. We had a definitely had a version of what a Payday bar was. And say it was all peanut, like a peanut cracknel kind of thing. Noel says, well, if someone's in the chair, I'll have a rum and coke. yes, Jenny says, such a catchy track and can't wait to dance it. So, again, so I'll be looking forward to dancing that one. And oh, Adrian's again, that's it, posted, yeah, a packet of Vice, yeah, a packet of Vice Versas. So there we are. So you all know internationally, if you're in the chat room, you know what you're all, well, you know what you're looking at, you know what you're talking about. Next up then, so we're off to higher. So from the inter, we've had quite a few intermediates, and we're off to higher beginner land though with Madison and Joe Thompson Szymanski here with their dance Turn This Town. And the track comes from Spencer Hatcher. This has been doing ever so well for the girls.

So there we are. Turn This Town there from Madison and Joe. Adrian said, loving Turn This Town. Danced earlier this week. And Jenny says, great little dance. Again, I don't know if for me, the music to me has got what I call an old, it's got a 90s flavour. I don't know if a flavour to it, that kind of track. So that we'd easily would have been dancing to those 30 years ago. Well, for those of that were doing this 30 years ago, and the rest, for some. But yeah, that's what I like about that. And I think that's, again, something that has an appeal to everybody. So next up for you then. So number 7 this week, we're off to Improverland. Now, because it's a while since we've had a say, I must admit, when I look down the chart tonight, it's been so there's a lot of intermediate dances and intermediate. So this one has been on the poll now for the last few weeks. This is called Half Angel, and it's from Michelle Hatton. It's coming at number 7 out there. Yeah, I'm yet to see this one. So I'll be waiting to see this one when I'm out and about in on the DJ booth in a couple of weeks' time.

So there we are, number seven there, Half Angel. And that was, say, the artist says, Great Bits, Great Bits. Indeed, same as you, says Jenny. I've seen it on the pole, but yet to see it out on the door, dance floor socially. So yes, indeed. Now, I would expect to see it appear in a couple of weeks' time, because obviously it's Michelle is based over in the east, in East Yorkshire, Bridlington way. So again, so I would think, so maybe when we're in Southport, again, because we get dancers coming from all over the place. So I'm always looking forward to what's going to get requested, because you just don't know. You don't know what who's coming from where. And it was all part of the flow, or makes DJing all

0: The latest news from Down Under, Sundays 8 to 10 a.m. UK time. 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The Sunday Chill. 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
1: You see, there you are on a Sunday. You see, well, I suppose depending on what side of the world you are, I suppose, but you can get up in the morning bright and early with Kelvin and go to bed with Michael on a Sunday. So there we are, or vice versa. So there we are with a little bit of Seaside. And Patricia says, I love Seaside. She said, also Gary's new dancers, Dry Spell and Ain't No Cowboy. Well, you might say that. Say you might. Well, definitely one of those is coming up. because we are into our top five this evening.

So here we are then. So going into tonight's top five. Well, I'm again, this has been, so I've loved this one from the minute, actually, the minute it came out, to be honest with you. Straight away, my ears pricked up, of course, when I heard the voice of Gary Allen, because I've been a fan of

Gary's music for many, many years, going all the way back to, of course, Smoke Rings in the Dark. Do you remember, say, remember that one? Fabulous dance. Dancing in the Dark from Joe Thompson's Imansky. But there's been some cracking tracks as well over the years. Alison and Peter, their dance was Scarecrows, part of the name. Do you know, the whole thing escapes me. Lou's ready for another topic. You and Noah, I'm surprised, like, the pair of you, the amount of coffee you drink, that you two aren't bouncing off the walls. I'm surprised you even, like, Noah, do you actually go to bed? Do you actually go to sleep? Now, where are we? So into the top five, and Lou's just said, oh, I know, not to be controversial. So, when you're looking at dancers, out there, you just need to be, I just say to everybody, be subjective. Look at what do you think, find the dance. Does it suit you? Does it suit your classes? What I would say is to anyone on here, guys, when it comes to the poll, when say the teaching poll, just remember, and I know it's like a broken record, and like nearly, was it 9 years? Where are we now? Like heading for 9 years on in that of the teaching poll. Please, guys, it's look at the rules. Before you start voting, look at what it's about. Okay, it is, I'll keep banging on, it's about being factual. It's what I call a factual poll. What was taught, what was learnt. Nothing else. I don't want to know whether you liked it, whether you didn't like it. It's not. It's what's been done. What are people picking up, or what are the instructors taking to their classes? And it's always good, though, if people actually do love stuff. But, please do not get Uncle Tom Cobbley and all to vote, especially when I'm looking at who's voting, and there's people if there's names and things I don't recognise, yep. bit of silent stalking maybe, but a looking of who these people are. When you realise or look that they're at, these people aren't dancers, then you start to think, hang on a minute, okay. And then when you see that, you know, somebody's like local business has voted for you, okay, there are a lot of telltale signs. Okay, please don't abuse. I've asked for many, many years, please guys. And those people out there who think they're doing the choreographer or doing somebody a favour, you're not. Okay, because as comment here by Lou's just said that, you know, she's been turned off, not interested at all now. So please be mindful, guys, and just be fair. Be fair out there. It's great to look and say, if you're loving something, then head to Line Dancer Web. Head over there. Vote for what you're loving, but please treat the poll, okay, as factual. Week in, week specific, as I call it. Somebody said, what do you mean by that? Well, what did you learn? What did you teach this week? Let's say over the week. When you went to class, what did you learn? Okay. It's quite straightforward, but I know I give a limit. I know somebody, you know, people have just, you know, I give a four week limit. Some people, you know, said, well, that's too short. Is it really? When I think it comes to classes, you either teach a dance, you should review it, you walk it through for 2 weeks or whatever, and if you're teaching your class haven't got it over after that, then maybe the level of dance you're teaching to those people is too high. So there we are. That's my controversial bit for tonight. All right, because I get myself shot, but I'm not bothered. So here we are. So going back to the dance that I told you that I've liked was from Maddie. So Madison's intermediate level dance called Cross That Line. Cracker.

So there we go. Cross that line. Would anyone like a roast beef? Would like anyone like a hot beef sandwich? Blake's Blake's still up, by the way. Yes, but he was footballing till what time? So yes, on wind down time now. So yes. Again, if anyone feels peckish, Blake will happily run you one up. Jenny says, looking at learning Cross That Line this week, the more and more I listen to the track, the more I absolutely love it. So I know it's going to be the one I won't tire of. So yeah, exactly. Lou says, Australia is often on different time frame for what and when a dance comes to our floors versus up north. I use the teaching poll to encourage my teacher to get on top of the dancers that seem to be rising in popularity and that we've not done yet. It's great when my class already knows a dance. When others are just discovering it, I also secretly love it when we learn a dance and I remind my teacher that I told him about it 6 months ago and he has to admit I was right. Lou will be quite happy. You can make one, get one for Lou. And yeah, I'm afraid it won't be hot though by the time it arrives. Patricia mentioned this one earlier from Gary, and here it is at number four. It's Gary O'Reilly's Intermediate Level Dance, I Ain't No Cowboy. Again, we've got another fab track here from Mr. Luke Combs.

So there we go. I ain't no cowboy. I do apologize. To apologize, guys, this evening. Some weeks at all, I'm absolutely perfect. There are some weeks, shit. Excuse me, but I've forgot. Yes, indeed. Yes, there was a bit of echo. It's the mic. Indeed. Just getting carried away with you lot, with all this chatting going on here, there and everywhere. But it's very much appreciated, guys, that you come to join in the fun. But we don't have this problem when we're live, do we? In terms of when we're DJing or not. Now, Jenny says, love I Ain't No Cowboy. Fab workshop at Worlds. Always a winner. Yes, indeed. And that's my kind of dance, as you know. Lou says, my class has totally embraced Ain't No Cowboy. So yes, again, yeah, I'm not surprised that's popular out and about. There's another one, though. We're changing the tempo completely for this one, though. And we're having a bit of touch of the Irish. So here we are, Lou. You must have had enough coffee by now, so up you get. This is from the fabulous Marlon and Romaine with their Easy Intermediate Level Dublin Lights, and that's in at number 3 this week.

How fabulous. How fab is that? So I do apologise for the expletive as well earlier. But at least I'm amongst friends here. Ah, we've got a fabulous Sandra Wilkinson. She lied, didn't realise you were there in the back, la-la-la-ing in the background. Tell me, Sandra, what is it you can't face? Now, Elizabeth Reed says, Dance Dublin Lights last week. Hope we get it tomorrow as we need it taught again. Awesome stuff indeed. Lou, you make me laugh. Should I kill myself trying to dance Dublin Lights in my long flannel nightgown and oversized fluffy slippers? Oh, and Claire says, we love, love, love Dublin Lights. Of course, we wish we could dance like those gorgeous boys. We all wish we could dance like them. But brilliant. We've got some Dublin Lights. Thank you, Noel, sharing those with us. Jenny, yeah, she had to dance. Cracking stuff. The minute I saw that video, I thought, absolutely brilliant. But I was expecting, because you know when you see it and you start off and I think, all of a sudden now there's going to be just like arms and everything and massive mass choreography going to go on. And I just thought, oh God, yes, that's like, I thought, marvellous. Well done, boys. This is a great one. This is doable. Everyone can embrace this one. Awesome stuff. That's a phrase dance if you can. So don't be put off, guys, guess, because it's an ABC dance. But great, great stuff. So well done. So I'm glad to see that there. It's nice to see as well, like Marlon and Ramey, it's nice to see them in the top, top of the teach of the week. I mean, all right, it changes. Changes every week. And things go, up the pole and down the pole. But all good indeed. So on to our next one. So this was the video. This is what I saw. Local instructor would be a lovely Sue Thornton. This is the video I saw her doing. So she was dancing Rachel's "Say La Vie," improve a level, and it's number 2 this week. As I said, it's been quite over the year. So it's been again. It's nice to see Rachel's dancers back in the poll. Again, because obviously she's been very busy doing other things, but it's nice she's done some choreography, and it's really nice to see as well that these dancers have certainly come out of World Dance Masters in July. So if you find the video, it's a fabulous video of Sue dancing this earlier, and again, that would be enough to make anybody want to go and think, what's that? Let me go and dance it. So here we are, number 2.

So there, you can't help along, can you, to sing along. It's a sing-along as well. Awesome stuff, though. Loads of you loving that out there, so I am pleased indeed. So Adrian says, Say Lovey is one of my current favourite teachers in class, and the dance is good, and I can't help but sing along. And Claire's just said, mine too. So there we are. Awesome, awesome stuff indeed. So there we are, going on to, well, I would say to you, what do you think's number one? But the I say I'm a little slightly behind time, and the top 20's been posted. So some of you who are eagle-eyed probably already know, but here we go. This is this week's number one of the top 20 teach of the week.

So, guys, this week, number one dance. And I say, if you say you have more than one to choose from, with any good track out there. But number one goes to Mr. Carl Harry Winson this week with Carl's Improver Level Dance, Kiss My Glass. Of course, some of you out there are dancing as well. Of course, Maggie Gallagher has a dance out there, and I have seen as well. And Dave had it, was on his Breaking News show earlier, where Maggie had even, say, had danced contacted the artist Savannah Jade, who was online with her, learnt Maggie's version of the dance out there. So wherever you do, whichever dance you're doing, it's an absolutely cracking track. Absolutely love this myself. And I've said before, I will cause chaos. I know I will somewhere. So again, I like the track, and I've decided as well. Okay. Why don't you learn both? So, so there'll be a challenge somewhere in this. I'll dance one wall, and then I'll move, run across to the other, and then zoom across to the other, and then dance another wall of the other one, and then run and run back a bit, run back again. All right. Great stuff indeed. So well done indeed, Carl. At the number one spot this week. Let's have a look. So last week, Turn This Town was number one last week, and Kiss My Glass from Carl was number two. So there we are. Up a notch this week. Cracking track. Here we go.

So there we go, guys. Brilliant stuff indeed. There we are. Kiss My Glass. There we are. Awesome, awesome stuff. So what a great, I think we've got a cracking, say, top 20 this week. Certainly dancers that have been out and about, mix of levels indeed. So looking forward to seeing what's going to be on next week's poll, guys. So is it going to be much of the same or going to be some new stuff thrown in? Lots of new dancers out there. Lou says it's Carl's Carl's You're Doing Out There, current favourite. And Adrian says, I've taught Carl's Kiss My Glass and it was a floor filler at the Kings Hill weekend in Buxton this weekend. Danced earlier in the evening. So there we are. So awesome indeed. Well, just so to finish off the show, there's a few I thought I'd just share with you for those who are going to stick with me till the death, as such. Just a few that were bubbling under, some notables, and this one, that was mentioned, it was Patricia that mentioned this earlier. Again, this is one of Gary's new ones, and it's called Gary O'Reilly, because I say Gary O'Reilly's dance, called Dry Spell. It's a high improver level dance, and the track comes from Casey Musgraves. Notice that one's on, say, this week. I know it's been already added, onto the poll. People say, again, I'm also voting already. So thank you, guys, because I only posted it out this morning. So it'll be interesting to see what goes on, but here we are. So if you're not, say, not familiar with this one, this is one of Gary O'Reilly's latest. Here we go.

So there we are. That's a new one there from Mr. O'Reilly there. We've got a there, say, a dance called Dry Spell. That was Casey Musgraves in there. So as I go along, and Claire Bell's just said, what a great track. Very cheeky, she said, the music video. Sue Bell said, I was about to say the same, love the lyrics. It does have a knack, does Mr. O'Reilly. If you come back at some of the tracks that he's written to. But that's why we love him. I think it's Assumpta that picks the tracks out for him, you know. Now, just going back as well, Sue says she just taught Carl's Kiss My Glass last week in one class and again tonight in another, taking a couple of goes at it, but they'll soon love it as much as I do. They will they? You will love this dance. And... do you know how long it's taken me to learn this dance and prep it and get the music and teach it to you? You see, there we are. There's the voice of an instructor. Lucian, I'd like to again recommend Arrow to the Wind from the Woodley Sisters, from New Zealand. A great intermediate dance with no spinning and turning. Marvellous. Thank you, Lou. We'll go and check that out. Go and have a look at that one. And... Claire, oh dear me, loving it. And my parents say good night to you guys. Now, where are we? Where are we going now? Now, this is another one. Now, I heard this track before there was a dance. I loved it, and I did think to myself at the time, David, should you? And then I've just been to see one of them, is it? Nope, you're too busy. No, Dave, you're too busy. But I will, I'm sure at some point, say the bug will be there, I will put some feet to floor, pen to paper with a little dance somewhere along the line. You just can't help yourself. But it's been a long time since I've choreographed anything. I think the last thing I did was Rockabilly Bop with Blair. But I had heard this, thought this was I really, really loved this track. Mr. Lee Hamilton has come along and has choreographed Improver Level. So I am glad that somebody else did pick up on the track. There is one other track out there that has been out there and has been an incredibly popular track, but no one seems to have choreographed to it, although it is fiddly. When you listen to the phrasing, it's very fiddly, and I wonder if that's probably why people haven't choreographed to it, but who knows. Anyway, so the track here, it's a dance from Lee, is called Jaded, and the track is from Co Wetzel and Ella Langley. So if you like the sound of this, go and check this one out. I'd like to see this one out and about.

0: So yes, indeed, what a fab! I think that's a fabulous track there. Indeed, so look out there and save Lee Hamilton. So that's another step sheet that needs printing off. Now, next up with another one from Mr. Rob Fowlis. Of course, Rob has been on a roll this year. He has written some, he's done some choreographs, some fab dances that have been filling the floors everywhere. And again, another one here, Easy Improver. From Rob, and this is called Tango with Tex. Here we are, so another one, say another track here from DJ Tex.
1: Ladies and gentlemen, clear a little space. DJ Tex is stepping out to take his place. Country meets tango and the rhythm connects.

So there we go. It's been a while since we've had a tango, isn't it? There, I just felt like they're strutting across the living room there with the rose between my teeth. No, no, I didn't. Not really. It'd be more. So there we are, guys, and we've come to the end. We've also come to the end of today's show. Thank you so much, guys, for coming and joining in, joining the fun tonight. It's been a blast. It really has. And those who've just joined in, tuned in, hope you've enjoyed the music and the fun as we've gone along. But I do thank you, say, really do thank you for coming and spending the time with me. It does, it's, you know, it really makes a difference to everybody. And Patricia says, learnt tango with Tex from Stuart Wilson in Bantry. Loved it. Ah, so what a great guy Stuart is. And Jenny says, going to have to love and leave you because you, oh dear me, as my 4:45 alarm is looming. I have a few crazy weeks in work delivering some training, so mentally exhausted. Thanks, Fab Show, and not craving chocolate bars and biscuits at all. I am sorry. but oh, thank you so much, lovely. And again, don't forget Jenny is with you later on this week on a Thursday night. So I'm going to leave you with this one, and I suppose this is very fitting for so Line Dance Radio and the Line Dance Foundation. I suppose quite fitting is that the last track I'm going to leave you tonight is an intermediate level dance from Carl Harry Winson and Jamie Barnfield, and it's called There For You. The track comes from Ryan Innes and Lonis, but I think it totally sums up what the Line Dance Foundation and Line Dancer Radio is. Of course, now Line Dancer Radio, the official station for the Line Dance Foundation, and indeed we're there for you in all capacities. Say I again, very proud to be a Line Dance an LDF ambassador. So you know anybody out there that needs help, please reach out. Please come to me. Everything's done in the strictest of confidence. And I'm very, very happy to help. Even if it's doesn't want help, I'm always happy to listen, always to be there. If anyone's going through a tough time at all, or you just want someone just to listen to you. And so, yes, and indeed, we're there for you. Line Dancer Radio is there to bring you fun, bring you the music, bring you information. The best we can. There will be some great announcements coming soon as well, and some exciting ones. So again, say everything. So Line Dancer Radio has evolved over the past, obviously, well, 9 years, and long may it continue, guys. So thank you very much. Loved you all. Happy dancing. Keep yourself safe and well. And I will be back with you next Monday evening in the same time, same place, with next week's Top 20 Teacher. Let's hope it's a good one. So here we are. This is There For You from Carl and Jamie. Good night, everybody. Don't forget, it's Lou and Joan in their lounge. Next live show after me. Bye for now.

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Ooh, doesn't that sound like a James Bond ending there? In fact, it sounds like a James Bond theme. Welcome and good evening to the Sunday Chill with me, Michael Linfaline at Soul Radio. Apologies for my tardiness. We were just caught in traffic on our way back from Runcorns with Ryan. Basically, we was at an event in kind of Birmingham way, which is an afternoon event, finished at 5, and it took us just a little bit of time to get home. So yes, absolutely, we just hit really bad traffic. So apologies there for my tardiness, but here I am, better late than never. So how are you all doing? Chat feed has been posted, so it'd be lovely to hear from you. And you are tuned in for the next 2 hours for the most delicious, incredible, calming and gorgeous music incoming your way. So do not touch that dial. Well, I'm going to say from the off, good evening to Ashley Sims-Reese and Jean Robinson. Hello, hello, hello. And welcome, welcome. We open the show there with a track by Emil Otto called Copenhagen Noir. Very suspicious, very kind of mysterious, isn't the track? Absolutely love that. Yes, Copenhagen Noir. There might be something coming from myself from that. I'm kind of in this really positive kind of creative space at the moment, and I'm really enjoying it. It's, really interesting for me. Okay, so let's get on with the show. We're going to start with a track from Andrea Bocelli. Bocelli. Yes, I need to say it with the right voice. This is with his son, Matteo Bocelli, and it's called Fall On Me. The dance comes from Joshua Talbot and Alison Johnson. We absolutely loved this. It was actually really, really tricky, the dance, even though they tagged it as an intermediate. Choreographed in 2018, we loved it. Here we go with Fall On Me.

Oh, follow me by father and son, Andrea and Matteo Bocelli. From 2018, that dance there comes with Alison Johnson and Josh Talbot. Absolutely love that one. Right, going to a nightclub two-step from Niels Poulsen. This is Unmade Memories. It's a low advanced level nightclub from 2025. Massive hit for him. This is Michael Minnelli, and the song is Memories. Love this so much.

Gorgeous, gorgeous dance. Okay, we're going to have a little bit of a cha-cha-cha moment now. This is Selfish Love. The dance comes from Scott Schrank and Jono Lieberman from America. And this is an intermediate level dance.

Oh, two back to back there. We had Selfish Love from Scott Schrank and John O'Lieberman, a Cha Cha Cha from 2017, and that is Jessie Ware. And then that was paired with Pussycat Dolls' I'm Done, which is a waltz, Viennese waltz, choreographed by D-Musk from 2008. Okay, next up we got something a little bit different. This is Halsey Castle, Straight to the Castle. The dance is choreographed by Jerry Warren, and this is advanced level kind of tango.

There we have Castle there. And that is from Halsey, the dance straight to the castle. Choreographed by Joey Warren, is a tango from 2015. And yeah, it's been so long since I've danced that one. The last time was with Emma. She was my castle partner. And yeah, we really need to look at redoing that. And try and get more people to do it again. Because I loved it. I know the Americans do it, so maybe I should really look at it. Okay, so I'm going to say a few more hellos, how are yous, and how are you doing. Good evening to Nick Goodman, who's probably not too far away, just a few walls. Not literally dancing walls, but as in just physical building walls. Hello, hello. Emma Thompson, in fact, has joined us as well. And Bev Thompson, hello ladies. Hope we're going to find out if I'm an officer or a gentleman. I could be both, actually, officer and a gentleman. This is Joe Cocker and Jennifer Warner, and this is Up Where We Belong. Intermediate / advanced level dance by Simon Ward and Rachel McEnany-White from 2013.

Oh, welcome to Burlesque there by Cher and the Dance Burlesque, Easy Intermediate Tango by Norman Gifford from 2010. That was paired up with Up Where We Belong by Rachel and Simon from 2013. Key, a dance that we loved and danced to death in 2023 was Love Yourself. The meaning behind this was fantastic by Ria Voss, Nightclub 2-Step Intermediate Level, and the track is The Girl in the Pink Shirt. Who remembers this?

You know, it still gets me. Oh my days, the message in that. That is Love Yourself by Rhea Ross from 2023. And the track there, I avoided trying to say the name, Katarina Mihajlovic and Sarah Connor. There we go. Girl in a Big Shirt. Oh, wow. Okay, next up we've got Justin Gesso, and this is Closer, one of my favourites at the moment. This is by Ryan Hunt and Shane McKeever, Within Reach, and it's an advanced level rolling count. Love this.

Absolutely beautiful. So that is the gorgeous Real For Us. You might not have heard it. It's unreleased. It was taught in the earlier part of the year, March or February, at the Dirty Dean at the what's it called? The Tipsy Toad. The event hosted by Terry and Ryan Hunt, and the track, sorry, the dance came from Joey Warren. I've taught it on my channel. I have a teach video and a demo video. It's beautiful. Phrased intermediate. 48 counts, a 16B and a 32A. There's also a tag in there thrown in for good measure, but it's beautiful. And that kind of just reminds me a bit of oh, I can't remember the name. Blim, blim, blim. Malibu Nights, that's it, by Jerry as well, which had a really beautiful tag that was kind of to that rhythm. Really nice. Do look out for that. I hope it comes out soon. I presume because he's at Chicago that will probably be out. He'll probably be teaching it there as well. So exciting. Okay, next up we're going to have a waltz here. This is from Niels Paulsen and it's I Wonder Why by Curtis Steiger. The dance is also called that intermediate level.

Why that? That is from Curtis Steiger, and the dance there comes from Niels Poulsen. And that was one of my sister's favourite artists at the time, because she had this curse, I remember back in the day, that anytime she liked any band of any sort, whether they, you know, usually when the posters got up on her bedroom wall, it meant that they were going to break up. She had this curse. There was about six bands. Every band that she liked, she caused them to break up. So we always joke to this day that my sister is cursed for those very, very reasons. So, yes, that is Curtis Steiger with his gorgeous red hair. And the dance there by Niels Poulsen, I Wonder Why, from 2008. Let's go back to the chit-chat and see what is happening. Hello, hello. Is it me you're looking for? Yes, indeed. Hello. Yeah, we've got a few of you out there. Do you know, we are streaming across seven countries, and we have, unless you want me to. All right, okay, so we have a new dance now, and this comes from Heather Jane Endor. It's a beginner nightclub two-step choreographed to the track called All My Exes by Lauren Alania and Chase Matthews. The dance is called Right About Now. It's a 4-wall, 16-count nightclub two-step, and it was choreographed, well, this month. So, see what you think of this lovely track here. And, yeah, I do like to kind of highlight lots of different choreographers, whether new or established ones, as well as unknown, to give everyone a chance. It's great. It fits in this show. Here we go with All My Exes.

0: Oh, welcome back there. So we had two dances back to back, absolutely gorgeous dances, of course. And that one that you just heard there was No Air from Jordan Sparks, the track featuring Chris Brown. And the dance is called So Deep by Shaz Orton and Dave Bacroft from Advanced Level, paired up with Right About Me, Beginner Level, Knuckle Two Step by Heather, I've just scrolled across, let me just get her name, Heather Jiddle. And the track there is by Lauren Alania featuring Chase Matthews. About at the halfway point, so here's a reminder of shows you can expect to hear on Line Dancer Radio. There really is something for everybody. And here's some jingles, and then we'll be back with more gorgeous music.
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Welcome back to the second half of the Sunday Chill with me, Michael Lynn, for Line Dancer Radio, opening the second half with, wow, The Haunting Lighthouse there from Kelly Clarkson. The dance comes from Jenny Bradshaw Intermediate Level Nightclub's two-step from 2023. Absolutely beautiful. Right, Alex Warren is next. This is Eternity, and the dance is called Eternity. It's a phrased high intermediate level, choreographed by Gautier Etouan from 2025.

before bed. It's got the little book of Dolly Wisdom, which I'll try and read one when we come back at some point. It just makes me chuckle. I loved how she thought. So this is Little Sparrow, and there's a couple of dances out to this one. So let me just get those up for you. You have one by Sandra Moschel and Alice. Yes, Behave. I wasn't going to go into the song. And Alice Price. So this is Little Sparrow.

Oh, just happily chatting away to myself and realizing that, the song had ended. So that's Labyrinth Beneath Your Beautiful. The dance is called Beautiful Friend, and it's choreographed by Dave and Pauline Baycroft, Rachel McEnany White, D Mask, and Shaz Walton from 2012. And the track is by Labyrinth and Amélie Sandé, Beneath Your Beautiful. Next up, Michael Bublé is going to ask, can you help me make it through the night? I'm sure you can. And the dance is How I'll Help You Make It Through the Night by Peter Davenport. It's a cha-cha-cha from 2018, Improve It Level, classic track.

Help Me Make It Through the Night. I love that song. Classic song there, covered by Michael Bublé and Lauren Elaine. Where is it? Lauren. I've forgotten her surname. It's come to me. Lauren Ulred, who sings Never Enough from The Greatest Showman. Peter Davenport is the choreographer. It's an improver level. Cha-cha-cha. Love it. Next up, we got Restless Heart. Tell Me What You Dream, another cha-cha-cha, but this time from 2008, so all that were 10 years earlier. This is a gorgeous track by Restless Heart, Tell Me What You Dream, and it comes from Barry Amato. I love this. Oh, random. It was just one of those breakthrough dances that became a massive hit, and I just loved it back in the day.

Oh, Born to Fly there. That comes from Maggie Gallagher, one of her latest nightclub teasers. Love the beat to that. Jamie McDonald, and she taught that at Euros. And, oh, what a lovely dance that is. Okay, we're going with Celine Dion now, and this track is called I Believe in You, Je Crois en Toi. Yes, thank you, you're welcome. Featuring El Devo. excuse me. The dance is called I Believe in You. It's a low intermediate level from 2012, choreographed by Pamela Smith. There's also an option called Follow Your Dreams by Stella Kim that was released this year as well. See what you think of this beautiful track. Take it away, guys.

Are absolutely beautiful there. Celine Dion and El Divo with I Believe in You. And Je Crois en Toi. Absolutely gorgeous. Right, that is a rolling count. And it's from, you've got options from Sela Kim and Pamela Smith. Next up, Brett Young. And this is Not Yet Acoustic. Well, it's called Not Yet Brackets Acoustic. The dance comes from Roy and Fiona Hadasaboto. And it's called Not Yet Low Intermediate. Yes, in a shocker. They do write easier level dances. Acoustic. And this is from 2023.

Hurt Me Carefully. I do need to look at bringing that back. It was Dance at the Social and Workshop we are at today, hosted by Ryan Hunt. Beth Hunt, Take It Easy on Me, and the dance, Hurt Me Carefully. So, so, so beautiful. Okay, and next up we're going to a American choreographer. This is... Let me have a look. I don't think that's right. I don't think I have it. Just making sure I do, but I don't think I do. We're going to go with... I've just lost my place in my head. This comes from Demask. This is a classic. It's Michael Bolton. And it's I Want to Hear You Say It. And the dance is Just Say It.

Just say it there. Classic from Dee Mask and Lauren Caulfield. It is a cha-cha-cha from 2002. Yikes, it's 24 years old. I love it though still. Intermediate level and Michael Bolton, I want to hear you say it. I just want to check you're all okay out there. How are you all doing? Dave Bickross says, hope all there catching in just the last 15 minutes. Okay, right, well. I still got 5 minutes left, just because I started late. Right, okay. So, next up we've got Maverick City Music with Constant, and this is Shalimar. It features Jordan Sparks, Anthony Gargilua, and it's Fred Whitehouse and Shane McKeever, and this is Constant Love. Phrased Advance from 2025. Love this.

Oh, that takes me right back to my mum. I can hear her singing it. That's Your Tin Soldier, Absolute Beginner by Gail Davis from 2013. Track by Cliff Richard, Wind Me Up, Let Me Go. Paired up with Constant Love. We're going to play you out with one of the new dancers that's upcoming from myself. The track is called Amen by John Adams. We haven't yet given it a title. It's a nightclub two-step choreographed by myself and Sophie Stevens, intermediate level. And coming out very soon. Here we go.

0: That just gives you a little taster of it. John Adams, Amen. And the dance is Untitled from ourselves. So myself and Sophie Stevens. Right, okay, well, we come to the end of the show. You can next catch me this Tuesday for the new line. And yeah, stay safe, everybody. Look after yourself. And just remember, this coming Sunday, there'll be no show from me because I am in Germany. Then the following week, I'm in Denmark, and then the following week I'm in Newcastle. So I'm in a bit of a kind of event situation, so where I've got back-to-back events. So, but do check the schedule, and you can catch out who's covering the show and whether there'll be one, vice versa. But thank you as always, and stay safe and happy dancing. Take care, everybody. Bye-bye.
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Good morning, good morning, good morning. Welcome along to the Wake Up Willie Show here on Line Dancer Radio. It is Wednesday, the 9th of September 2026. Hope you're all safe and well. Thanks for tuning in. Now, if you're able to, please join us on Facebook, Line Dancer Radio chat room. My post is at the top, dated for today, Wednesday, 9th of September. Come and say hi. Let me know where you are, where you're up to, how your week's been so far. And if we didn't get a chance to chat on Monday, how was your weekend? Let me know what you got up to. We all want to know what you got to. So I look forward to catching up with someone in the chat after this next song. So we're getting involved if we can. Just a quick hi's enough. I even just like the post. You can send me a message on Messenger or WhatsApp as well. I'll just, as long as I get some sort of confirmation you're there, I'll give you a shout out. So thanks for that. We started with Posies and Ponies from Terry and Chris Hybo over in the States. I had a wee request for this in class last night. First time I've done it in ages. It was good to do it again. It's a great song from Lainey Wilson. Wildflowers and Wild Horses from Lainey Wilson. But it's a great song. Great dance from Terry and Chris Hybo. Have a look at that if you haven't done so yet. Came out 18 months ago, possibly more than that. But I remember teaching it. I think it was my Stilling weekend, so it was March last year. Classes loved it at the time. I'll say a little request to bring it back last night and really enjoyed dancing it again. So how's your week been? Let me know. I am still shattered. We had such a warm and busy night on Monday night. I have my beginner class and then my beginner plus class. And there's no let up, we just boom, boom, boom, dance after dance. Monday kept momentum going the whole time. Then the third class on the Monday night, so working now on a 3-week rotation, new stuff, old stuff, then Boots and Beats is my new venture, new offshoot of WBLD. So this is our first Boots and Beats class, taking in the sort of bar style dances that's been done, and we're really busy. I think over 30 people turned up, and I'll be honest with you, that class used to be called Triple R, now Monday Mix Up. Maybe a dozen at most we have. That's usually what we have. A dozen at most for that class, depending on what I'm teaching. I usually put it in advance what I'm teaching that night, so we, you know, people will come and go. But it was over 30 for this Boots and Beats class, and it was hot and sweaty, and we were all shattered by the end. And even last night, speaking to a few people who came to class last night, we're still knackered. So, hopefully that's a good sign. I will stress, if anyone comes to the Monday mix-up class, the Boots and Beats in our three times won't be as hot and as sweaty as that. It won't be like that at all. But, you know, introducing people to some of the stuff that's been done in the bar scene, because we will be sort of going more into this in the very near future. So, Brooklyn Easy, Brooklyn Gently. This one from Trevor Thornton. A track by Colt Ford called Crank It Up, and the dance by Trevor, it's called Going Ham. So nice, wee, gentle start on Monday night, and then it got a bit crazier after that. But this is Going Ham.

0: So Crank It Up by Colt Ford. That's Going Ham by Trevor Thornton. Ham with double M. Going Ham. That's from 14 years ago, but hugely popular in sort of bar style scene. I just got uncovered in the Boots and Beats classes. So that's a wee introduction to what we're doing on Monday night before the kind of craziness kicked in, which we'll discuss as we go on. So a few people in the chat, let me just have a quick look. Lou and Joan Catlin, good morning, or good evening to you both. Lou saying, happy Wednesday, Willie, and or wake up, Willie family. Has the weather settled there yet? Yes, it's actually sunny right now. Sunny and blue skies, although, I suppose the last couple of days it's dried up a little bit, but when it's wet, it is wet. When the rain comes on, it comes on. But thankfully some dry spells now and it's actually sunny. Looks nice outside. But you know, as soon as I get into the car, I will start raining. Yesterday, it was pouring down with rain yesterday morning. Yesterday morning. Pouring down when I was going out to the car. I get soaked just going from the house to the car. It was pouring down all the way to class. Then during the 3-4 hours of class, I dried up and the sun came out. Ended up really nice. So it's kind of interchangeable at the moment. This says, I'm in the kitchen to finish up on the corned roll, potatoes and cabbage dinner, but we'll be listening from the dining table shortly. Well, thanks for doing so. Enjoy your meal. Mum's in. Good morning, Mum. Liz Sturrock, good morning to you. Kathleen Evans, good morning to you. How are you doing? How's your knee? Marion Armstrong, good morning to you. How's your knee? Sinead Williams saying, halfway to the weekend already. I know, hump day, Wednesday. I'll be honest with you, I got home last night. I was saying to Lisa, it feels as if I've done a full week and it's only Tuesday night. That's how tired we are this week. Having a few. I mean, we've had three weekends now at home? 2 weekends at home. But we've been busy the whole time during the weekends. And then, you know, just Monday, we were out all day Monday. We had Jude. We also went out to see our godson. It's his birthday. He was 7 on Monday. So went out to see him as well before then going to class. Absolutely shattered Monday night. And then obviously Tuesday's my busy day. Out first thing in the morning. I got home late afternoon yesterday. I was home for half an hour, so I had enough time to get something to eat. Then back out for classes last night. That's it, at least when we come last night. I feel as if I've done a whole week and it's only Tuesday night. Then I went for a shower last night and, you know, I was standing in the shower. I could feel my eyes shutting. I could have honestly went to sleep standing up in the shower. I'm so tired. It's now only Wednesday. But I'm lucky enough, all my classes are great. So once I'm in class, everything takes care of itself. But right now I'm thinking I could go back to bed and sleep all day. Sinead saying, cloudy, windy and wet morning, temperature around 12 at the moment. Rain should stop shortly. A fairly sunny day with temperatures around 15 forecast in southwest Norway today. The weather has kind of changed a little bit over the last few days. There's some really nice sunny spells in between the showers. So we'll send it over to you. Karen Hamilton, good morning to you. And she's saying, the sound's coming and going. Let me know if it continues. I'll turn my mic up so you hear that, but you can let me know if you have any issues ongoing. Everything's fine on this end, but please let me know if you have any continuous problems. I'm going to get into the top three of the teaching poll for this week. Hopefully you get involved in that. Let Dave know what you're teaching or learning in the current 7-day period. And he'll give you top 20 on a Monday night, and then I'll give you top 3 on a Wednesday morning. So here we go.
1: Number 3.
0: I've played this a couple of times. I keep kind of going through this in my mind, whether I should teach it or not, because I haven't yet done it, but I like it. And then it just, something else always happens, and I always kind of skip it. This is Miles Smith with a track, danced by Marlon and the Man. This is Dublin Lights.

0: So Dublin Lights from Marlon Roman, number three in teaching poll this week. Let's see, I keep swaying back and forth whether to teach it or not. I like the look of it, I just haven't got around to it. And every time I think about doing it, I end up doing something else. Or, you know, something else pops my mind, or various different reasons, but I always keep kind of skipping it. So, I don't know. It's on the list, so we'll see what happens. We'll see what happens. It's not a hard answer at all. It's phrased, but it's obvious. Really obvious. It is really obvious. Trust me, it is. That was number three in teaching poll this week.
1: Number two.
0: Number two, dance by Rachel McEnany-White. I've taught this in a few classes, but not a lot. And then not in the past few weeks. I think we've done it for 2 or 3 weeks. And then haven't done it since then. So I might have to sort of bring this back this week, maybe even today. So track by Joe Nichols, dance by Rachel McEnany-White. This is C'est la vie.

0: So C'est La Vie from Joan Rickles, danced by Rachel McEnany. Right, that's number two in the teaching poll this week. I'm going to pop in the chat. A few more people have joined us. Barbara Murdoch, good morning to you. Colette Sweeney, good morning to you as well. Elizabeth Reid, good morning to you, saying danced Dublin Lights yesterday and liked it. Everyone liked it. So I haven't done it yet. I keep going back and forth on it. It's been on my list for a few weeks now, since it came out actually. It's been on the list, but never got around to doing it. I keep thinking, I like it, so I might just do it anyway. Marion saying her knee's okay, gets the dress and change tomorrow morning and staples out on Tuesday. Said I'll feel better once it's done. Good. Progress, isn't it? It's progress. And then there'll be no stopping you once that's healed. What you can be like, eh? Yeah. And a quick look. So thanks to everyone who's in the chat so far. If you haven't done so yet, please let me know how your week's going so far. Are you up to anything exciting so far? Let us know. And it is only Wednesday, but have a wee think towards Friday. I'll be asking your highlight of the week on Friday, so have a wee think now. Also, whilst I play this next song, I'm going to open up requests for Friday. So I'm looking for, I can do up to like a dozen, so don't be shy. Don't be shy. You can either comment in the comments. You can comment in the comments. You can put a comment on this show with your request for Friday, or you can send me a private message. Just make sure I get it somehow. But have a wee think. And ideally, it's going to be something happy and upbeat and worthy of a Friday for the start of the weekend. So let's work on that. Let's have a wee think. So I'm going to play this next song, and I'm going to open up requests as it's playing, so you can have a wee look. Once the neon sign lit up, it's over to you. So, to recap, number three in teaching poll this week was Roman and Marlon's Dublin Lights. Number two was Rachel McEnany White's C'est La Vie, which leaves
1: number one.
0: And there's no change, as you can probably guess. There's no change at number one this week. Tracked by Savannah Jade, danced by Carol Harry Winston, top of the teaching poll yet again this week. Kiss My Glass.

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1: Yeah, so thanks to all the sponsors who get involved, who cover the cost of the licensing fees and the broadcasting fees and everything else that goes with it. Loads of stuff that even I don't know about, but it means everything's free, there's no money coming out of the LDF funds, there's not charging you for it, so thanks to sponsors for taking care of that. No, obviously, in particular, UDF, United Dance Force, David and Julie do amazing dance force, probably the best there is around. And thank you for sponsoring my show. That's, I'm not saying that just because they're my sponsors, but yeah, I use their floor at my events, and they are amazing. Love it. It's just a dream to dance on. Barbara said, Andrina taught Break the Chains by Julie Neville last night. We danced it twice and was still rubbish at it. You're supposed to say, danced it a second time and we're much better. Yeah, okay, fair enough. Lou said, it didn't take long to devour that meal. We're fully with you now. Thanks very much. And the first of the requests coming in. Okay, so we get a couple of requests coming in now. So, yeah. Get involved. Tracy Connell, good morning to you. Thanks for joining us. You're getting good at this. Now you've been in earlier than the last 10 minutes. So, well done. Well done. We've got 25 minutes today. So, I've got two requests already. So, get involved. Give me a request for Friday. It can be anything you want. Anything at all. It's a Friday. As long as it's kind of happy and upbeat, though, rather. I don't want any ballads or any slow stuff. Ideally, something faster and happier and upbeat. Get involved if you can. Pop in the comments or send me a private message, Messenger or WhatsApp, or text me, or you can email me. I don't care. As long as I get it. As long as I get it. Now, so we just played Kiss My Glass. Topic of Teaching Paul again this week. A little play on words there. Kiss My Glass. I'm talking about playing words, and this is not so much a play in the words, this is just risky. Very risky. New dance from Gary Riley. I taught this in the class last night. Easy dance. Easy dance. Easy teach. As long as people pay attention. But this is a track by Casey Musgraves called Dry Spell. Have a listen to the lyrics in this one. I'm sure some of you can relate.

Interesting lyrics there. Interesting. Dry Spell from Casey Musgraves, danced by Gary Reilly. Marion Armstrong saying, oh, I love Dry Spell. Taught this a few weeks ago. Great track and dance. Because I've done so many of Gary's dances recently, I waited a few weeks before I taught that one. But is it straightforward, easy dances to teach? So I've taught it. Also in preparation of going away next week. Some of us are going over to Gary's event in Letterkenny next week, next weekend. So a week tomorrow we're going. So it's kind of preparation for that as well. Just make sure it's another one of Gary's I've got on my feet before we go. Barbara said, I think the problem was, so this is going back to Break, is it Break the Chains, Break My Chains? Break the Chains from Never and Joey. Barbara said, I think the problem was, she taught it slow, but when she put music on, her feet were all over the place. The second wall was worse. I forgot what the steps were. It happens. It genuinely happens to us all. Happens to us all. And Janet Williams, good morning to you. Saying good morning, well, everyone. Just tuned in. I hope you're all well. Just going to do for work. Got Kim will be class tonight. That'll keep me going thinking about that. I think Mike going to teach Tex Ass. I've never heard of that. And Scared to Be Lonely to the Improvers Intermediate Class and Coco Nana. No, it's just Coco. You've put Choco, but it's just Coco. Coco Nana. I think that's how you say it. Aye, little beginner one. Hugely popular. I didn't teach it because there was a few choreographers in Scotland have got dances to the same track. And they were out way before Coco Nana. So I just went, no, I'm going to leave it all together, I think. So anyway, just thought I'd say hi. Have a fab day, evening everyone. And just give me a request for Friday. Perfect. So we've got three requests in for Friday already. So get involved if you want something on Friday. Please get involved. Comment, send a message privately, Messenger, WhatsApp, any way you want. It's all good. As long as I get it somehow. So, not all the dances I've done recently are new stuff. There's a few older dances I've been bringing back by request. And this particular one I've done last couple of weeks. I say last couple of weeks, last week and this week. In my Tuesday afternoon class, I also done it on Tuesday night last week, or was it Monday night? I did it on Monday night. I think I done it on Tuesday night as well, first class a couple of weeks ago. I've definitely done it on Monday night as well. So this is another one from Rachel McInerney White, but it's going back 26 years. 26 years. And I hope you're sitting down with this. 26 years ago was only year 2000. To me, 26 years ago was 1990, not 2000. I mean, I suppose it's in the name, this year's 2026. You know, I suppose self-explanatory there, but when you think 26 years ago, that's not in the noughties at all. Shouldn't be. Anyway, so 26 years ago, Rachel gave us this. It's Brian Setzer Orchestra and Mac the Knife.

So I say 26 years ago it was, Mac the Knife from Rachel. That was by request. I've been teaching that in a couple of classes recently. And just, I really enjoyed doing it again, actually, to be honest. It was, although people had requested to do it again, they remember doing it years and years and years ago. There's also a few people learning it for the first time. And you know what? It's a classic. It still gets done. It actually still gets done occasionally. I spent years using that song for Cowboy Charleston. Although I don't anymore. So people, there's a few people who only started the last few years know the song from doing Cowboy Charleston. Now they're like, oh, we actually know the real dance to it. So yeah, it'll be a bit of an achievement. But yeah, it was great. Get to do it again in a couple of classes. Yeah, it was nice to see people going, oh, I can remember this. Oh, I remember that. And then they reminisce about dancing it, and then they start thinking of the people they danced it with who are no longer with us. And that was a nice wee moment as well. Right, a few more requests coming in, so keep them coming. I think we're up to 6, I think. We can keep them coming. Sinead said that I made the advanced class Monday night. Recaps and research were improver class last night. Recaps and one new dance. So Monday, another one bites the dust. Cyber Glow. I've never done Cyber Glow. I think the only cyber dance of them was Cyber Drop. Didn't do any other ones for Fred and Shane. Hush Hush, Our Melody. Thank you. Don't Click Play. Foolish Feelings and I Come in Pieces. Tuesday was I Got a Problem. Dry Spell. Same here. Season's over. Country Straight and Stronger Than the Wind. I'm going to have to relearn that, aren't I? Request from Mum as well. So there's a few more coming in, so keep the requests coming. Do you know what? Even if I have too many, it's fine. There's no such thing as too many. I'm looking for about a dozen. So there's plenty of space, plenty of scope for more. So requests are open. If you've just joined, the requests are open for Friday. Get involved. Tell me what you want me to play on Friday. Anything at all, but ideally as long as it's happy and upbeat. Sue Hope, good morning to you as well. Thank you for tuning in. Right, as I said, Monday night, Boots and Beats, it was a sweat box. I loved it though. It was great. I mean, it was pure coincidence that the four dances we've done were quite fast. I mean, I played Going Ham earlier, which is the slowest of the four. So the less energetic. Did Pavilion Polka as well. Oh, that's fast. If you've seen Pavilion Polka, it's got like three leg swings, like a kind of pendulum. It starts right, left, right, and then it's like a heel kick. You jump up and click your heels together. And I made a point of doing that as often as possible during the two times we danced it, twice in a row, can I point out? Seeing yesterday morning, my Achilles was killing me just from kind of landing on that left foot all the time. It was fast. But it was requested, and another request I had for Monday night was Kingdom of Fear. Seems to be gaining a bit in popularity. It's no slow phrased, but not difficult. It's

classed as a Catalan style line dance, so it's slightly different kind of offshoot of line dance than this Catalan style. This one only kind of has brief moments of the Catalan style, just a few scuffs. So it's only a little bit, it's not full on Catalan, but enough. And it was energetic as well. So this is Cameron Whitcomb with Kingdom of Fear.

Sorry for the silence there. Sorry for that. I was away brushing my teeth and talking to this me, sorry. So, Kingdom of Fear from Cameron Whitcomb, danced by Gianmarco Rosato from Italy, otherwise known as Johnny Rosato. I had a bit of fun with that on Monday night. And I'll keep referring to this, and you're going to hear it a lot more in the near future, Boots and Beats. So, in the moment, that class will take... I'll be held every third Monday, but depending on how much of a demand is, we might move it to every second week. So that's in Dumbarton on a Monday night. Although Listerock said, if we could get another venue, maybe on the other side of the water, it might be interesting. It just depends on demand. If people want it, I'll see what I can do. But demand needs to be there first. So we'll see. Something to look at, but there will be Boots and Beats events coming very, very, very soon. Very soon. I'm actually going to post a wee teaser video as soon as I finish this show. And after the next song, I'm going to post a little teaser video on my stories. And have a look at that. Just a wee tiny wee sneak, wee preview, wee teaser. But it'll be definitely... the Boots and Beats events coming very, very soon. Three different size events coming. So have a look. Janet says, I need to learn the Kingdom of Fear. So I can do part A so far. Good. Part B is not much harder. It's just a bit faster. A bit more in it. But aye, we did it on Monday night. Danced it three times in total. Even that was enough to kill us off doing that three times, but we've also done Going Ham twice. Three times. Done Pavilion Poker three times. And the fourth one I've thrown, something really simple, really, really simple. I'm going to finish with this today, actually. A really, really, really, really simple dance called Church Clap. I have no idea who the chord is. It says unknown when you look it up. Church Clap. This is so simple. I'd seen it before. And I got up and danced it at World Dance Masters. It's so simple. Honestly, so simple. But the music changes as it goes through. So you do the dance twice, slowly, and then four times in a row, fast. But it's the same thing. It's just really simple. But it's just a good bit of fun. Get the old heart racing. So I'm going to finish this one today called Church Clap. Now keep your requests coming for Friday. I'm not sure how many. I think we've got like 7 or 8 possibly. So there's still more room for requests for Friday. So if something you want to hear on Friday, I'll leave the chat open so you can comment until kind of late afternoon today. But, you know, easiest way is to send a private message, WhatsApp or Messenger, get it to me for Friday. Even if it's tomorrow you think of something, just send me a message, let me know. And I'll get it on the list for Friday, and we'll have a nice, fun, happy, upbeat show on Friday to kick the start our weekend. So thanks very much, everyone, for your time this morning. It's been short and sweet. Just like all of us, eh? Short and sweet. Thanks for your time, thanks for your support, thanks for your company this morning. I need to quickly shoot off to classes today, so have a great day, whatever you're doing, wherever you are, and whoever you're with, just have an amazing day, have a great time, do something exciting, and you can tell us all about it on Friday. So, have a great day, thanks to all, love to you all, and here's a bit of Church Clap to finish us off. It's been Friday.

Tune in Wednesdays, 5pm to 7pm UK time, here on Line Dancer Radio, for On Tour with Virginie, with France's DJ Virginie. All the latest from a DJ life on the road in Europe.

I'll be there. I'm here. Hi, guys. A little bit late. Sorry about that. Little techno problem logging on. But hey, we're here and I'm here. I'll be there sometime or other. Happy Sunday. It's great to be back on a Sunday afternoon doing the LDF show. Proudly doing the LDF show. We are the official station of the LDF. And can't say how proud I am about that. Gives us good purpose and meaning. Ties us into the mother organization that took us on. In our sort of LDR days that go all the way back to the beginning. And yeah, it's good to be part of it all. Anyway, welcome. Let's start. Got to just chatter and natter on a bit today because it's Sunday afternoon. I'm cool. I'm in between events personally. Had a Bradford Kingshill weekend with Maggie just a few weeks ago. And we've got New Line coming up. And in between, I think we've got like 5 or 6 weeks. So hey, that slowdown's working nicely for us. And when I'm slowing down and not out and about, it's great to be in here. So I'm here today. We have got the new show tomorrow, and we've got a World of Dance on Wednesday coming up this week. So keeping me nicely busy. Let's start with number one, and we're just going to give a shout out here, first of all, to some fundraising. And we go to the Explore and Dance, which was on last week. And how cool did that look? It always looks great. Great Gary's Explore and Dance events. And during that, they had a fundraising raffle. It was a quilt. It was a gorgeous quilt made by Pamela Darby. I'm going to put a picture of it in the chat room. Keep an eye in the chat room. I've got a few photos to post. Anyway, the guys were at the Shearwater Hotel and Spa. They had an awesome, awesome time. And they did this lovely raffle for the quilt, which raised an amazing 600 euros. Helen posted on the LDF page. Thank you so much, Pamela Darby, for donating this beautiful quilt to be raffled for LDF. The work that must have gone into making it is amazing. You are so generous. Listen, that's 600 euros and the first shout out of the day. Got some others to come in between some great music, and of course getting into Ireland there gets me a chance to play a few from this event. How sneaky is that? I love it. Anyway, Explore and Dance was with Gary and Shane and Fred and Niels this year. And the gang all got together for a dance called The Green Lads, written by the whole bunch of them. It's an easy intermediate dance. And what a great opportunity to play it right now as we give a shout out to Pamela. Well done, Pamela.

well, of course, you remember the track, don't you? That's a revamp of Go Work Girls by the Green Lads. The Green Lads. Yes, Carmel, hi, welcome to the show. It does include a Green Niels. It does. How cool is that? Niels, Gary, Fred and Shane. We've got three of those four coming to New Line in a few weeks' time. We're going to have fun with that one just for fun on the Thursday night, as ever we do. The Thursday in New Line, we've also got teachers from Kerry Mouse from the USA and Michael Lynn, my co-DJ for the event, teaching one of his brand new dances. He's been chatting about it online. Go and have a look and see what's coming. There you go. But we're in Ireland and got a few pictures on there as requested. There's two pictures of the quilt, one a little zoom in. And isn't it certainly the case, as Helen said, the work that must have gone into making it. Wow. There you go. Well done to Pamela here in Ireland doing some explore and dance. Niels was there. We're talking about Green Boy Niels. Niels was there and he had a new improver dance, which I'm going to play for you. The smile on your face. This is interesting. Listen to this one.

That's the Whiskey Versions, brother. So another remake there, two in a row. Awesome stuff here in Ireland. And Fred was there, like I say. He taught a few funky ones. He taught around with the boys. He taught Struck as well. And he also taught a beautiful new waltz called It Was Worth It. He taught this one on a cruise just a few weeks back. And looking forward to this one. He's bringing this one to New Line in a few weeks' time for us. So New Line is out there. Have a listen and see what you think about It Was Worth It. This is lovely and smooth. It Was Worth It. You guessed, didn't you? I can't hide it. When I haven't got it ready, you can tell immediately, can't you? I know. Courtney Act.

Well, isn't that lovely? There you go. Great new one from Fred. Thanks, Fred, for that one. Gary was on, of course, didn't teach so much because he's got a good squad there, but he also taught his new hit, Dance I Ain't No Cowboy, which was a big hit in the Spanish Hall at World Dance Masters, and it's climbing the charts big time. But he also taught a brand new high improver one called Dry Spell, and that's what I'm going to play for you. As at the same time, I also give Gary a shout out for being one of our new sponsors. Thanks so much to Gary. All our sponsors help and do cover the cost of everything to do with Line Dancer Radio. So we are the official station of the LDF and we cost them nothing. Of course, all the DJs give their time for free and enjoy what they're doing. And all the other costs like the broadcasting licenses and jingles and paying for bits and pieces and, you know, the radio jar and the cloud storage and etc. Doesn't add up to a huge amount, but with about a dozen sponsors, we now cover that too at least. So we're really pleased about that. And thanks to Gary for joining the team. And Gary is sponsoring Jenny's show. I put a link to it on there. Jenny's ever so popular show on Thursday night, where she brings lots and lots of new country music. And that's a lovely, lovely link up with Gary, of course, as you know, is very passionate about live country music and other things, but a staunch supporter of that. So they go together hand in glove, they do. And here is Gary's new one, talking about great country. This is Casey Musgraves. And the dance, as I say, hire improver called Dry Spell.

0: Is it that cool, cool country? Indeed, I love it, love it. Nice new dance from Gary. It looks really good. There's Carol. Hi, Carol. Welcome to the show. Thanks for joining me on a Sunday afternoon. Saying she's seen Dry Spell on YouTube today. It looks good. And Carmel saying, well, like the look of the dance and the track lyrics are fun. They are, aren't they? Just like too fun. You can't. What a shame. A poor lady going through a bad spell, a dry spell, and the best line is no one but the chickens getting laid. I wrote that. I think that's funny. It is. You're right. That's funny. Let's move on quickly. Something should be X-rated even when they're fun. I know. Anyway, there you go. Let's move on to my second item, everybody. It's just to announce some new ambassadors. And Helen O'Malley posted a couple of times for three new ambassadors added to the list. A list of people spread all over the world. Ambassadors do exactly that, just like the ambassadors on Star Trek, promoting the Line Dance Foundation, being there for people and promoting the value and helping people out and identifying people that might need things, or listening to people who have ideas as well. Just good worldwide ambassadors, 80 plus of them just now. And welcome to Jamie, our very own Boogie Shoes, Jamie Barnfield, singer. Of course, Richard Palmer. Richard, we've got coming back to Eurodance in 28. We don't have much live music on the things that I get involved in, but I do love live music, and Richard is back on the bill at Euro 28. They are new ambassadors. And also in South Korea, in Asia, we have got Hee Jin Kim, who is a new ambassador too. And I'm going to tell you a little bit more about Hee Jin Kim, show you a few pictures, because of the ones mentioned there, of the three new ones, it's Hee Jin, which will be the one perhaps you don't know so well. And I have come across her name as I've reported on news from Malaysia, from Asia, and also in a World of Dance. So I'll come on to that. But first of all, let's give a shout to Jamie. And I've got his brand new dance here to play for you before we look at Hee Jin. And it's called Ecuador. Ecuador. And it goes like this. This is cool, great new one, and it's an improver dance from Jamie. I wish it was sung by Richard, and then I could kill two birds with one stone. But couldn't be that lucky. So we're just wishing Richard well, and we're welcoming them all and playing Jamie's new one.
1: Watch closely.

go. How about that? Great that Jamie is an ambassador, because he gave me a chance to play that brand new dance. No, welcome. Welcome to the ambassador party, Jamie and Richard. And Heijin. Now, let me tell you about Heijin, Kim. Also known, a.k.a., if you have a look on Facebook, as Jane. So we'll call her Jane, shall we? Really popular personality on the Asian scene for sure. And let's start by playing one of her dances, because she is a lovely choreographer. And this is a dance written with a couple of people. Heijin, Mi-sun, Yu, and Yu Jung Cho. I know, I'm sorry, I'm killing the language. I do apologize. Let's talk first names. It's Jane and Mi-sun and Yu Jung. I can't say the first name either. Doesn't matter. I love you all. This is a lovely dance called The Way I Are. The Way I Are. From new ambassador.

0: Oh, there, what do you reckon? Isn't that sort of cool? Isn't that sort of cool? Yeah, remember it, don't you? Yeah, and Carol's right, listen.
1: Baby, if you strip, you got
2: it.
1: Let's do it, y'all. Listen, baby, all I know, you're the type.
0: Yeah, Carol knows that. Huge Neville and Julie fan, as am I. There you go, that's a different one again, another remake version. On the show today, quite a few on there. As we welcome Jane, welcome to Jane. And Jane is, well, we'll call her Kim because Kim's main role is the Line Dance Association leader. Kim's Line Dance Association leaders, what I picked up. Now, I asked Bunga Ray, who helps me lots with things going on in Asia, and Bunga told me Heijin Kim is from South Korea. She's a choreographer and instructor and head of the Kim Line Dance Association with many other instructors under her care. So, very busy person here in South Korea and Asia generally. As such, says Bungie, she will be able to reach out to them should they be in need of help from the LDF. So that's covering a good old cross-section of people there in Asia and specifically in South Korea. She's a very warm and friendly person, says Bunja. She doesn't speak much English. We communicate with her through an interpreter, but we can feel her warmth and her eagerness to be part of the LDF. How cool and lovely is that? Thank you for Bunga for giving me that little bit of information. I put a few pictures of Heijin Kim on the book. Go and have a look, recognize that. She does seem to be a funky Kim. She does, as that last track shows. Let's have a listen to a couple more dances. Now, I saw these at Philippe Singapore Glitz and Glam, and which was just last weekend, with Jung Hyo Yoon being the choreographer. And there was lots of dancing going on, and I saw lots of videos online of loads of great and popular dancers. Here's a couple of them. I'm Stronger Because of You. Heejin wrote this with Jasmine Tan and Juma. So let's have a listen to this one. I'm Stronger Because of You.

there you go. That is a lovely Roland dance there, isn't it? Lovely, lovely song. The dance looks really nice. I've got one more for you from Adrian Kim, welcoming her to the Ambassador team. This is an advanced dance. And in this one, mixing it with the big guns, Rebecca Lee and Lillian Lure. And I'm Your Idol is a great dance, going back a year probably now. But let's play this one. This is a great dance, which I'd got on my system because it was Rebecca. But listen, Lillian Lure is a huge influence in Asia, as is Heijin Kim, and as is Rebecca. We got to learn more about the Asian scene, we do. And very hopeful we will. Alison Johnson be just finishing her tour. She's been around Asia just lately. I'll mention in just a little while, actually, that. And when she's back home, she's going to sort out the time slot to do a regular show here on Line Dancer Radio, which will be a Down Under Aussie show. But the important thing is it will have a significant Asian influence, because Alison gets about so much on the Asian scene as she has just been doing. So that's a really important new addition to the Line Dance Radio team coming up. Tell you more soon about that. Anyway, just now though, welcome to Heijin, and let's do I'm Your Idol.

Yeah, I love it. And the lyrics in that, can you get the mic up higher? That's what I've been trying to do. I hope you can hear me all right out there. This is good. I've turned myself up just a little bit. I don't want to go too far. I don't want to get distorted. It's got to stay sexy and cool. There's a point at which it sort of loses the sexiness. So I've got to be careful DJ-wise, haven't I? Anyway, there you go. That's great stuff. And lovely to welcome new ambassadors. And it's also a good excuse to play music, some of which you probably haven't heard before. And we just need more generally, I passionately believe more generally, we need to get the Asian scene combined with the rest of the world. I'm on a little bit of a mission to do that, at least myself anyway. There you go. So let's move on to my third item. This is great. And this is more 12-hour marathon. A marathon's been the thing. If you go back to May, we had that awesome one in Southport. We've got the follow-up coming next year. I'll tell you about in a while as well. But the marathon idea has worked so well. It's generated so much funds, not just from the official one in Southport, which was a combined tribute to Dear Steve as well. It's generated funds at similar events in America and England and other places. It's great. And the whole idea is just great. Well done to Helen for that idea, keeping it going. Helen, I think we should do more. It's obviously really popular. And here is Ross Brown. Well done to Ross Brown following up on the thing. On Saturday the 15th of August, Ross hosted a 12-hour line dance marathon, 11 a.m. to 11 p.m. Much more sensible times, of course, so you don't have to stay the night and get up at dawn. But like, a marathon is a marathon in Derby here in the UK, in England, and they raised an amazing £3,500, which is another huge amount marathon based in keeping with the Dance Till Dawn event. Says Ross, the money will be split between the LDF and cancer research, as was the case with the Southport event in May and others. Right, so just looking at what we did, and it was lovely, and I'm just going to chatter on for just a minute on this 12-hour charity event, which looked really, really nice. And Ross wrote me a little note, and it was lovely. Thank you, Ross. Said the day was broken into four sections of 2 hours, 45 minutes, allowing for a little break. So like 3 hour sessions, 2:45 and a 15-minute break to do other bits and pieces. And Ross says we had 26 guests who booked in for the whole day. Then another 35 who picked the shorter visit doing one of the session. And that's a good idea too, because we, well, don't tell anybody, but it's not just about doing a 12-hour marathon. It's about getting as much as you can. That's why at Southport, we were pleased with the guests that came and joined in, as well as the people doing the official challenge. Ross is saying he used the advanced request system to plan ahead, and did a full list as we did, and had something ready for each of the systems. Each section had guests of all levels dancing there, so the dancers choosing accommodated that, and everybody had a great time. Other things we wanted to do was encourage the guests to organise their own themes for outfits and

donations for their decorations, sorry, for their tables. So that was cool. Bit of a lovely fancy dress, bit of fun going on at the same time. The first session, quite a few attendees decided to encompass a cowgirl cowboy theme. How cool. The second session were beach and seaside. The third session, bright colours. I love it. I love it. What a great idea. And the final session, into a flowers feel. I think most guests already earned a dress or top, which was suitable. And it, for many, quite easy to do. It's nice to have nice, easy themes often. So you can just brighten the place up. Fun. And they had a kitchen full of drinks and snacks. All free, and donations left for them as part of the thing, and hot food was brought in. You can't beat some chips and pizzas, Domino's, other good varieties are available. And as well as that, they had the projector screen up, as we do at our events, and we did in Southport, and it was Craig's DJ booth, which is going really well. Craig, who helps us out big time, DJ here on Line Dance Out Radio. And DJ Booth actually sponsor my World of Dance shirt, thanks to Craig. I'm dedicated to that, use it everywhere, including today. It's running at the moment. If you want to see what's happening, it's live and kicking, as you can see from the links on the post at the top of the Facebook page. Anyway, that was a bunch of dancers, lots of popular dancers. We're going back just a little while, only a month, not too far. Ross is reporting dancers like a bar song. Azizam, Bigger Houses, Choosing Texas, Glass of Wine, Going Blonde, House of Bamboo, Jazz It Up, Love Potion from Robin. Also Rumbum Bumba and Opalite, of course, and Stomp and Wild Western Wicked. Some great ones there. And the one I thought I'd play for you, just to stop me talking for a while, is Azizam. And it was Azizam, which they kicked the show off with. The start of an A to Z of dances. And what a great place to start. And, of course, there was a floor split of the two dancers going on while this was playing.

Wow, there you go. Great stuff. I just rushed through Ross was telling me, and it did look really good. Carmel commenting there. Sounds a well-organized but fun dance charity event. Indeed, 12 hours worth of it. And it went really well, and they raised an amazing amount of money. A lot of planning, a lot of work, I'm sure, to make that day go well. Go you, Ross said, comma, well said. Love it. Put a couple more pictures in the chat room for this one. And like I say, the start of the day off with Azazam floor split, and they ended it with a Ziggy. In a loose sense, says Ross, fair enough. We went through A to Z. You did well. You started with A and you finished with Z. Granted, the rest of the day was not in alphabetical order. jokes, Ross, but how cool is that? And, well, what a great day it was. As we reached 11 p.m., it was amazing seeing everyone still in good spirits. In terms of fundraising, I originally thought that the ticket sales would be the main source, hence when I imagined we would raise around £1,500. We encouraged others to do other donations and sponsors, and I was amazed how that turned out. We had around 1,000 in cash donations, over 500 in sponsors. One lady had collected just over £300, sorry. And there was an online giving page as well, which collected over 800. One guest set up her own giving page too, which raised £300. You put all that together, what an awesome, awesome job. 3,500. So it's 50-50 between the LDF and cancer research. How awesome is that? So they finished with a Z. Let's do that Z from Gary. And this is like an award-winning dance, which I'll tell you about later too.

Ziggy, yeah, what's that? Come out, love this little dance, love this cover version. Awesome. There you go. So well done to Ross doing 8 to Z, raising £3,500 on a follow-up marathon. And yeah, we got to like rate marathons real high, LDF organisers. What do you think? I really enjoyed doing the Prince of Wales one. This year we had so much fun back in May with the marathon, and I must say, maybe it would be like better on a regular basis just to do the normal time ones like Ross did there. But it was very special dancing through the night back in May for a very special reason, of course, in memory of Steve, as well as the marathon, the fundraiser, and having a lovely weekend, which we did anyway. There's Ross, and Ross says the feedback given was glowing. We had comments along the lines of "wish I had booked in for longer" and "when is the next one?" There you go, proves the point, doesn't it? The plan is to do one in spring 27. Yeah, let's all plan to do one in 27. Hopefully that will mean the weather will be more modest, as it was rather warm on the day. Yeah, spring instead of high summer, although we've had some quite exceptional high summer tropical days here in the UK this summer, haven't we? Anyway, let's leave this one with a shout out to Ross and his brand new beginner dance, which he released just a few days ago. And how do you fancy a version of Third Rock from the Sun? This is Little B's version, and this is Ross's beginner dance, Third Rock from the Sun.

0: Oh, there you go.
1: And thanks, Carmel. A regular dance marathon sounds good for the LDF. Great idea. I think it's a good idea, too. I know the one we'll be talking about for next year, Prince of Wales, for the 20th anniversary. They've got other plans as well. Hey, yeah, let's do a few more marathons last year. Well done to everybody who joined in with them. And I'll mention some more in a while. Let's us move on, though, to my next item, number four today. And again, it's another donation to give a big shout out to, a donation of £1,200, which was organised at Adeline's party, 20th anniversary, which I have posted in the chat room. Go have a little peek. And that was a post, which I'm just putting in now as well. And read it, have a look at the pictures as well. This year, Adeline, also had a collection for the LDF, the LDS ambassadors. Lots of them were there. Alison Johnson, David Hoyne, Jennifer Chu, Sue Chin, Margaretha. Loads of them there. Philip and a crew. Anyway, they did a great job. A lot of the guys, including ESW Winston, who we've talked about, who was at the CBEs this year, went round to collect donations from the line dancers, and they raised an amazing collection of £1,200 there on spec. Well done to Adeline. Congratulations on your 20th anniversary, of course, for your event as well. And in this note, a very special mention to Felicia for her 1,000 RM. I forget ruble. What's it? Not rubles. RM. I forget what that stands for. Donation. And Kat Lur for $500. You're talking significant money there. Converted the 6,500 into 1,200, so that those donations, you know, are worth a couple of hundred pound there. Well done to Felicia and everybody involved. And there you go, just lots of things coming in from everywhere, used so wisely by the LDF team. I wish we could tell you more about what they are used for. It was lovely to listen in to Willie last time, who was telling you about a few people. And and it's nice when the recipients do share, but of course sometimes it's very personal and not for sharing. You've just got to trust in the LDF that there's lots of money coming in and lots of money going out. And often when you talk about people suggesting people to help, you'll find that they already are. But of course, they're not even allowed to say that, but we know that is the case. Have faith and keep the money coming, and have faith that the guys do a good job helping people who truly need it. You look out there, people who truly need help, and you'll probably find already that they're being helped if they are, you know, wishing to receive it. It's just an awesome business, is this. It's great to be involved. I'm just on the fridges. I'm just a DJ, but loving it. Well, when I say that, I'm an ambassador now as well. Of course, I'll do my job there, not least helping with this show, and when I'm out and about on my travels as well. Okay, it gives me a chance to play a couple. Let's do it. And from this event, well, first of all, Adeline Cheng is choreographer too. And this one, co-written with Lily Liu. Is a recent dance. It's called Jealous Smile, and this is a new beginner dance from the guys. And well done to Adeline for organising this raffle at your event. Look at the pictures in the chat room, everyone.
2: Ladies and gentlemen, watch this smile.

0: just friends.
1: Just friends, cha cha cha. Isn't that great? And like, remember on different shows, I've said, yeah, that the Asian guys, and I know this is generalization, but listen, it's true. They love the Cuban beat, the cha cha cha. They love it. They obviously like getting the hips moving. And when you cover events and look at everything going on the Asian scene, the Cuban cha cha and likewise Cuban are ever so popular, they are, and love it. So, choreographers heading in that direction, make a note, don't forget your cha cha cha. There you go. Well, at this event, we've talked about some of the ambassadors, and Alison Johnson was there teaching. David Hoyne was there. It gives me a chance to play one from Alison. I know she taught there, which is going really well. This is number one in Copenhagen at the moment, Coco Nana. It's a great new beginner, just an absolute beginner dance, but what a cracker from Alison here at this event. We are talking about which gifted £1,200 to the LDF.

there you go, girl, Alison, one of our ambassadors, and of course, more importantly, soon to be one of our radio DJs. Can't wait, and get to them, Alison, and get yourself all ready to join us. Perfect. And you'll see her hosting this show sometime soon as well as part of that deal. Lovely. One more for you from this one. I mentioned AWS Winston, and it was lovely to meet him at the CBS this year. Betty had organised for him to get the visa needed to come and participate. It was lovely to see him up on stage. And he was at this event raising the LDF funds, and here is his latest dance. It's a nice, easy, intermediate called Baby Love.

baby loves Samantha G. Love it, love it. There you go. That's AEW's latest easy intermediate dancing. Great stuff from Malaysia. We're going to move on. And what do you mean of the next item? Just coincidentally, just saves us and leaves us in Malaysia. But Malaysia 2027. And Colin recently posted a lovely, lovely note saying how he is going to be in Malaysia 27. I am absolutely thrilled to announce that in 27 will be my first time teaching a line dance workshop in Malaysia. There you go, ticking off that like list. Colin's been like everywhere, doing great. We're looking forward to welcoming him to Southport in March with Maggie, and he's on the bill for Eurodance 28, of course. But here he is ticking off big, big ticket items here in Kuantan, Malaysia. Am I saying that right? Anyway, there you go. And Colin says, a brand new country, a brand new adventure, and hopefully many of you on the floor. I can't wait to discover Malaysia, meet new dancers, share my passion for line dancing, create some amazing memories together. Malaysia, are you ready to dance? Awesome, says Colin. Jennifer Chu, who we mentioned before already in the show, who does a lot in Malaysia, also says, thanks to everyone for the support of LDF in Malaysia 27. Tickets fully booked 1 year ahead. How about that? Big thanks to Teresa, who organises this event. I'm going to post about Teresa in just a second. See you soon. So this is Colin thrilling it up, and it gives me a chance. First of all, let's play something from We Go Lure is the name of the dance, and it's from Colin. It's also by a whole bunch of others, including Jose, and you'll see it on the chat room there. It's a new beginner dance, We Go Lure. This is a bit of a Colin fest because he's in Malaysia and we can.

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1: Good on the ground. That is good, isn't it? Liking Uyghur Lure tracks as Carol, me too. Love it, love it. The dance looks fun and cool too. New from the gang. Great chance to play that. I've got a couple more, Collins, coming up for you too. So that was Jennifer Chusian. Thanks to Teresa for taking the lead for the event in tranquil coastal city of Kuantan. So that's where everybody is heading to. A tranquil coastal city. I'm sure it would be tranquil with Party Colin there indeed. Anyway, Teresa wrote, as part of a real reveal time, the mask is finally off. The mystery is revealed. We are absolutely thrilled to announce special guest. Well, you already know because I've told you. It's Colin. Yes, it's him. Yes, it's him, writes Teresa. Get ready for an unforgettable day filled with music, dance, energy, and amazing memories. One dance floor, one heart, one purpose. We're talking about July 2027. And there's going to be like 500 people there, and it's sold out already. Well done to everybody involved. And, of course, good luck, although he doesn't need it, Colin. Have an awesome time. This is Colin's latest intermediate dance, which we're loving. It's Alex Warren singing Emerald Eyes.

Oh, there you go. I love that one. That is great. It dances really, really cool. Check that one out, everybody. As we talk about LDF 27 in Kuantan. And I just love the flyer with Colin on the front there. And it says, one dance floor, one heart, one purpose. And it's a Sunday event. It's just one day. They should make it a weekend. Got plenty of mileage to do that. We're having a little bit of a Colin fest here. And to finish that, and before we move on, here is Colin's latest advanced one called Serenata. And this one's co-choreographed there with Jose.

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Great. Love it. Catch it cool, as I often say. And me and Carmel's come on. Thank you for the... you've been looking at these dances and your rata. Clever choreography to fit the different parts of the track. Giving that a clap. And more importantly, like Emerald Eyes, great track and an easy dance. Bet this does well. I agree. I bet it does too. Carol, sing along. La la la la la. That'll do nicely. There you go then, Colin. And we are moving on. Coming something closer to home. I've been working on this this weekend. And it's a double delight coming up next year. I'm excited about this. Helping Betty and Helen with this one. Because it's Southport. And we enjoyed helping along with the last one as well. So I'm looking after the bookings for the LDF for this one, which is 18th to the 20th of June in Southport. We've got a whole bunch of people coming. I'm going to put a link to where you can register, book for the event. And I've started, like I say, work this weekend. All the booking confirmation so far are out and it's filling up fast. It's going to be a great event. I posted just a while ago that I'm processing the bookings. We have interest expected by way more than the capacity, which is 180 the capacity. And we are now looking at first come, first served as we get people submitting, confirming booking. So if you've expressed an interest already, you need to confirm. The places are running out. If you're interested and like to book, come on, join us. We've got a great event. It's £269 a person for a two-night event. It's in a lot of ways, it's a regular full-on weekend event, Friday, Saturday night, workshops Saturday and Sunday, just like any event. But it doubles up in a couple of ways, actually triples up. It's not just an event. It's also celebrating 20 years of the LDF, scattered amongst the two nights of dancing with live music, 2 days of workshops. And the triple element will be Helen's 26 Extreme Challenge, and details will be coming along for that. And the important thing is, if you are waiting for the details of that, don't wait. Get yourself booked on the event and just do it, whatever the challenge is. Be bold. Make sure you've got a place on the event. And this whole thing gives me a chance to give you the link to try and fill the weekend up for us. To give a shout out to the people that are on it. We've got live music from Richard. We've already welcomed just before to the team of ambassadors and Nikki, the gorgeous Nikki Napier. What a duo they are. They'll be providing live music. Richard on the Friday, Nikki on the Saturday. And then as well as that, we've already got a bunch of VIP guests who will be helping out with the teaching. Shane, Maggie, Heather, Alison and Peter, David Hoyne, from Down Under, Grace David, and Gary Lafferty, Kim Ray. So far, and it's going to be great. What can I say? We've got 20 minutes left. I think I've timed it well. Let's just play you some stuff, because all of that gives me a chance to play you some music and tempt you to book. This is Shane. And we're awaiting this one from Eurodance, where Tim taught it, and World Dance Masters, where Shane taught, Bring Da Boom Da.

Well, there you go. Bring that, boom, that great stuff. Alison and Peter are on the event, and they've just released a few new dancers just lately. And pick one of them. They've got a good one, absolute beginner called "Don't Be So Hard." They've got a intermediate called "Viking Mother." But the one I'm going to play for you today is, we give a shout out to them and just let you know they will be part of the team at this event, which I will post a link for in a moment. This is their new dance, "Making Me a Liar." I'm liking this one in particular myself. And again, as you can tell, I haven't got it ready. "Making Me a..." Oh gosh, it's not here. Where is it? Where is it? Oh dear. "Making Me..." I've probably got to play something else. I'll tell you what we'll do. Let's do "Viking Mother." Wow, where's that one going? I've got one missing. But this is cool too. Alison and Peter, enjoy.

Wow, there you go. That's different, isn't it? That's cool. One of the new dancers from Alison and Peter, who will be with us at this event next June in Southport. Betty's listening in. Hi, Betty. Thanks for the note. We are excited about this, aren't we? We've been chatting on, and booking's going well. Lovely to see that. If you're interested, guys, just send the information via the link. I'm going to put it in the chat room while this song's coming on. Let's have a look at Heather. Is going to be on it. Heather's, I was chatting to Heather yesterday. She's in Southport at Matt Zinyard's event, teaching this weekend. She was teaching Great in Mexico, Uncountable Feelings, which was a new one. And next week, she's got her very own mini festival celebrating 20 years. And she's the DJ with Tanya live. That'll be cool. We got Tanya coming first time to Eurodance 28, by the way, as well. That's good. But listen, this is a brand new dance that Heather's just done down there in Somerset. It's called Storm. It's called Storm in My Heart. And it's great. Just

Archie Knight, Rockin' Jukebox. Storm in My Heart, just a little new improver for the event there down in Somerset from Heather. Great, she's on the bill, as is Alison and Peter, as is Shane. Bring it on. David Hoyne will be coming, and Grace, and together they're at a dance with Philippe, who we've mentioned in the show already as well, an improver dance called Write a Song. They will be here. Love it.

0: song.
1: Right, a song. I love it. Love it. There you go. Great to be having David and Grace coming. And we need to get Philippe, where's Philippe? We need him there too. Gary will be there and be part of the DJ team for the weekend, which is great. Gary's going great at the moment with dancers like Hooked and DJs on fire. We've already played Ziggy, which was a Danish Dance of the Year winner, but so is Bloody Mary. And that's the one I'm going to play for you from this list. Good award-winning dance, another award-winning dance. Well done to Gary.

we got Gary. I'm fading out. Sorry, running out of time. Can you believe it? A couple I want to squeeze in. Thanks, everyone. And Maggie, of course, will be with us too. Maggie, just releasing her new dance, Dancing Without You, that's coming out today, in fact.

you. Watch out for that coming out today from Maggie G. And I'm leaving you with one that's just been taught this weekend. Our sponsors, Kingshill, are down at an event. And Kim is the choreographer. And Adrian is the DJ. That is cool. This is a new dance from Kim called Red House Roundup, being taught there. There's another one called Head Rush coming out as well. Higher Intermediate. Guys, thanks. I've rushed it all in. Thanks, everybody.

0: Happy dancing, everyone. All the best. Thanks for being here with us. 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
2: Well, good evening, or good morning, good afternoon, depending on whereabouts you are in the world, and whether you're listening to myself live on Mixcloud or catch up. How are we all doing? Hopefully you've had a fabulous week, and you have lots planned this weekend, so you can head into the Line Dancer Radio chat room and come and tell me all about it. I want to know everything. All the little details, even if you think that it's mundane activities. I want to know what you're doing. Ah, wow. I'm going to need you to keep me awake tonight. I decided for some strange reason to wake up an hour earlier than normal. So it was about 3:30. And could I get back to sleep for an hour? No. So I am feeling it tonight. So I want you all to keep prodding and poking away just to make sure that I'm still with you for the next 2.5 hours. Okay, so thank you to every one of you who joined me on Sunday for the LDF show. So for you, it's only been a few days. For others, I know some people did catch up and listen on Mixcloud, so much appreciated. Make sure that you do stay tuned each week for a different DJ for the LDF show. It was so surreal doing it in an afternoon and it being nice and daylight outside. It was like, oh, wow. But it was really, really nice to do a completely different format. But yeah, good nonetheless. A huge shout out to each and every one of our DJs for keeping us entertained throughout the week with such a variety of shows. Everybody's hard work is greatly appreciated. And to all of you who continue to tune in and support us here on Line Dancer Radio, from each and every one of us, a huge thank you. Adrian, another fantastic all request show. Great minds think alike, and you know exactly what I mean by that. Not possible without all of your requests, so thank you to sending them through to Adrian and making each week just that little bit different. So what have I got for you? Well, I am going to admit, this week has been a real struggle. I've been listening. I don't know whether it's just been me not really feeling it or what. I don't know. I've probably listened to closer to 30 hours of music and just kind of gone, meh, nah, nah, nah. And then there was one that kind of caught my ear and I was like, I'm quite liking this. And then the language used was not appropriate. And I was like, is it just going to say it once? No, many times. I was like, oh, such a shame. But it was a track called Goldfish. That one like piqued my interest to start with. And I was like, okay, I know I can't even use that one either. I've got a few that I haven't played for you previously, but I just decided to go back through my back catalogue. So some of these will be familiar, but hopefully it's been a little while since you've heard them. So we can sit back and enjoy. If any of them spark your interest and you want to choreograph to them, let me know. Or maybe you think, ooh, I think that would suit such and such a body, and you want to pass the track details over to them just to let them know. then by all means do so. The music is there for you to choreograph to. If not, have your snacks and your nibbles ready, sit back, relax, and hopefully just enjoy. And I might have some general knowledge questions to throw in the mix for you as well. Thank you for the feedback regarding last week's. I know it was a bit more of a specialised tribute to the one and only Dolly Parton, but the feedback was very, very positive. So thank you for indulging me with my way of giving her a bit of a tribute. I am going to kick things off with one that is going to put a smile on Lou's face, that's for sure. It is courtesy of our lovely Taylor Moss. Here's Firecracker.

That is an awesome track. Taylor Moss there with Firecracker. And I know I normally don't go into the chat for a few songs, but I just had to, just to see Lou's comment. And she's like, yes, always a great to get the day started with some Taylor Moss, and Firecracker is a cracker for sure. Joan is in agreement. Great track to start with. So hopefully that is a nice way just to get you in the mood for your Friday. And one way to keep me awake. that's the theme is for sure. But there's going to be a bit of a mix. As we know, I do like my slower, my smooth tracks. But yes, I just wanted to see. We've got a few of you in the chat, so thank you so much. Everybody is already, the gifts are there, going, how is your day? Carrie is in the chat. It is lovely to have you with us. And great news about Jamie. So absolutely fabulous. Ready to listen and laugh. Laughing with me or at me, I always say I don't care, as long as you're having a laugh, because it's needed. If you don't laugh, it's just not worth it, is it? Jan saying, good evening or morning, Jenny, and fellow listeners tuning in for some great country music and company and laughs as always. There's a bit of a theme there with the laughs. I like it. It's not a problem. This weekend, Mark and I are heading into the city for a couple of days. We're going to a themed restaurant tonight called Witches and Britches. Nice. For a dinner and show. And Saturday, meeting up with our daughter for some Chinese lunch. Ooh, nice. You get to go out for dinner and then you have Chinese lunch. Check you out, lady of leisure, loving that. Then going to see a musical called Six Matinee Show. It's fabulous. Meeting up with Louise's friend Robin as well. So busy bee, check you out, loving that. Then Saturday night, Mark and I will decide what we will do or just relax at the hotel. If you do something, great. If you relax, just enjoy. You've definitely got enough going on anyway, so fab. But I do like the idea of the witches and britches for a dinner and show. That sounds really cool. And Lou's saying the same. Nice. I want to see pictures. I want to know more about it. Lou saying, one of these days, I hope you get the chance to see Taylor perform Firecracker live. She's incredible. I will. I definitely will be keeping an eye out in case she does head on over this way. All right. I also have Chloe tuned in listening. Are you drawing? Are you having a white hot chocolate just to rub it in? And Leanne has survived this week. A little bit more on that later. Class, we were back and it was September, so I could teach. I've been chomping at the bit through August with doing no new teaching. So we didn't take a break. I know some people, especially European countries, tend to take a bit of a break through the summer. We didn't. Class was still on, but I had promised no new teachers, just to kind of give ourselves a bit of a break. And we'd been doing quite a lot anyway. It was quite intense. So I was like, do you know what? No, for August, we're going to not do anything. We're just going to have a month off. Oh, my Lord, longest month ever. I was like, I need to teach. There's so many dances. But yeah, absolutely awesome night on Tuesday with both of my classes. So let's carry on, shall we? Because I've only played you one track and jibber-jabbered away already. I do have a couple of topics to have a chat with you about because I'm intrigued. But I'm going to play a couple of tracks for you first. Ashley Cook up next, and this is Dance Around It. We certainly do. You smell-

That was Ashley Cook there with Dance Around It. You know, if it's got dance in the title, that I'm going to have a listen and see whether it's worth a play. And that was nice and chilled. Really easy listening. Okay. So I have a bit of a question for you. This is not part and parcel of any general knowledge or quizzes or anything like that. It's just a bit of a mild curiosity for anybody dancing wise, really, or if as a listener, if there is a limit as well, because I came across a track this week as part of my listening and absolutely loved it. However, it was just over 7 minutes long. All right. So what is the comfortable track length that, like, you don't then switch off and go, oh right, okay, when is this gonna end? And same as a dancer, is there a limit? Because, like, Into the Arena is nearly 6 minutes long as a track, but when you're dancing it, I don't think it feels that long at all. We Are Not Alone, more recently with Jose, is 5 minutes long. Doesn't feel like it at all. There's not that many walls. It's really bizarre. Hairspray, 5 minutes. And I'm laughing because that was one of my teachers to my first class on Tuesday. And they smashed it. They were the ones that asked for it. And they've got a bit of a target because Andrew has a weekend event in Aberavon next month. And they were like, do you reckon we'll be able to learn it by then? I was like, yeah, sure. We'll start it at the start of September and get yourselves confident enough to be able to get up and dance it at Andrew's Aberavon weekend. They were buzzing, absolutely buzzing from it on Tuesday. 40 minutes with the teach and being able to dance it twice. I was very, very proud. But yeah, I just wondered because it was such a shame. It's a beautiful, beautiful song. And I was like, would I be able to play it? Would listeners get a bit too bored being 7 minutes? I'm like, oh, as a dancer, would I want to dance? It would have to be a long enough dance. So a 32 count dance would not cut it. I'm sorry, it just wouldn't. As much as we like our 32 count dances, to do that for 7 minutes, no thanks. But as you say, when you get to the likes of Hairspray, which is like 176 counts and a 5 minute track, then it's like, all right, okay, that works. It's not too bad. So I'm just curious for your input. And you can have a listen to Amanda Jordan. I love this song so much. And I'll see what your feedback and thoughts are on that. This is I Choose You.

I could listen to her sing all day long. Beautiful, beautiful voice there. Amanda Jordan with I Choose You. That's an interesting comment, Lou. She's like, for dancing, 7 minutes would be way too long for me. For listening, it would be okay, with fair warning. So you could do a drink top up, a restroom break, and write a short novel, etc. Love that. it's just, and it's such a shame because it's such a beautiful, beautiful song. But I was just like, oh, it's just too long. I'm like, nobody would choreograph to that at all. And it's such a shame. Who knows? Maybe I might play it for you one time. I haven't got it lined up for today, but never know. There was one now. Oh my goodness, Adrian. There was a track, and was it about 6 minutes long? It's like, I'd Rather Go Blind. Oh, and that one, that is beautiful. And I've played that a couple of times, not for ages. I'm sure it was that one, because you liked it. Michael Grimm. Yeah, I've just brought that up. Yeah, six minutes, 15 seconds. So, and I've played that. We'll have to have a think as to whether I share that or not. All right, let's keep going. I'm going to play a couple more and then pose a question as part of the quiz element. Up next, one from Bradley McFly, and this is Haunted by You.

0: 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There's no place I'd rather
1: be. And that means you know exactly what time it is. It is time to send Adrian all of your requests ready for next week's show. The All Request Show is fabulous. You just never know what you're going to get, but that is down to each and every one of you. If you do not send those requests through, then he can't have an All Request Show. And I can't sit back, relax and enjoy going, ooh, what's next? What people asked for? So yes, please make sure you do send Adrian all of your requests. And it doesn't just have to be one. You can send a handful through. So if you have loads of favourites at the moment, then put them all in a list and he'll just spread them out over the next few weeks. It's great. Pick one from last year's favourite, one from 5 years favourites ago, one from current favourite. It's easy enough to do. It's fine. I just ramble throughout my show and he's really, really clever and very astute on picking things up and go, oh, there's reference to a song there. So I just seem to naturally have a rolling over list when it comes to me. So, yeah, I do try. I have tried and I always fail. I can't get through a show without making some reference. But yeah. So Adrian has weighed in. He says, I suppose it's different with playing and listening to a long track compared to dancing to them. He said 12-inch singles were always long songs. Tracks for radio are generally around 3 minutes or so, hence the radio edit versions. Yes, the song... See, I'm naturally going to do it. The song that broke that, it was Bohemian Rhapsody, wasn't it, from Queen? And a couple of stations agreeing to play the full track that kind of broke that 2.5 minute, 3 minute rule of radio airplay at the time. Obviously, there's then some Meatloaf tracks. Oh, I'm going to go off on a bit of a tangent now. Shock, horror, I know. I wonder if we'd be able to put a show together of like your longer tracks, because Meatloaf has done a good number of tracks that are over the average time. Michael Jackson has. Keith Urban with Somebody Like You. We've already had that conversation. I wonder whether we'd be able to put a show together in that. Mind ticking over. Uh-oh. anyway, let's bring myself very quickly back to this. Otherwise, I will be going off on a very, very big tangent. Adrian has said there are a few exceptions. He has Jeff Wayne's Eve of the War. I'd love to play it on air, but it's 7 minutes long, but an absolute masterpiece. Yeah, see, if we could put a show together based on the longer tracks, you'd be able to play that. That would be cool, wouldn't it? Anyway, sorry, I digress. Somebody needs to keep me in check. This is the downside to being by myself. See, Lou and Joan, you've got each other. It's fine. And you can just keep each other in check. I need somebody to do that for me. Right. All right. I'm going to play a track and then I'm going to ask the first quiz question because I've jibber-jabbered. So let's have some music. I'm really enjoying this one. And I couldn't play the Hayley Jensen song because there's now dances to the Wildest Fire. So Katie Jane up next with Honky Tonk Hound Dog. Thank you.

Katie Jane there with Honky Tonk Hound Dog. Lou, that made me smile. She's like, seriously, Jenny, keeping Joan in check is not one of my skills. But what about the other way around? Yeah, it's so good. I loved listening on Tuesday, and a very, very interesting topic with your bugbears, like pet peeves of the dance floor. And I was like, yeah, as a dancer, my pet hate is people just walking through a dance floor. And I'm like, walk round. It's not hard. It's just common courtesy. Don't get in people's way. Walk round the dance floor. If you're capable of being in a dance class, you're capable of walking round the dance floor, right? And as a bugbear, as a teacher, is, and I'm very, very fortunate that this hasn't happened for a long time, but it's people teaching, and I use air quotes, on the dance floor when you're teaching. It's like, so I did have it happen very early on, and I was like, no. And it was more of a, but we'd been taught it somewhere else and it was taught this way. So they were saying that I wasn't doing it right and that it should be done another way. And I was like, no, this is what it's like, it says on the script. So yeah, that's definitely a pet hate of mine, just out of respect for the teacher. So it's don't teach when there's already a teach going on, and people talking and then getting louder and louder to get over you when you're teaching. It's like, no. I have no objections to people talking in class, but keep it to a minimum, especially when there's people on a dance floor trying to learn a dance. So yeah, it was a very, very interesting debate. I enjoyed that. So thank you for raising that. Okay, so little general knowledge question for you. Which classic TV show revolved around an architect and his talking horse? That is your first question. It's a bit late on in the show compared to normal, but this is it. This is your first one. Which classic TV show revolved around an architect and his talking horse? And you can have a listen to Matt Cooper with Heaven's Got a Dance Floor. And I hope it does.

Matt Cooper there with Heaven's Got a Dance Floor. I think a lot of us will be hoping that that is the case, and then we can literally just keep dancing to our heart's content. But beautiful song there from Matt Cooper. Loving this one. See, started off fairly nice and easy, so I thought. So yeah. Which classic TV show revolved around an architect and his talking horse? You are all absolutely spot on with Mr. Ed. I'm loving Lou's comment there. A horse is a horse, of course, of course. Hopefully that put a smile on your faces. Did it give you a trip down memory lane? Is there a theme song there that you may be able to ask Adrian for as a request? All right, let's keep going with a couple more tracks and then I will have another one to throw at you. Scotty McCreery, he has done this one by himself, but this is featuring Jason Crabb and this is Red Letter Blueprint.

Scotty McCreery there featuring Jason Crabb with Red Letter Blueprint. I absolutely love his voice. It's one of those where you know straight away exactly who you're listening to. Just fab. And every time I hear him, same with Lauren Elena, I am just like straight back to seeing them on American Idol. All right, another really, really quick, hopefully easy question for you. It's regarding TV programs again, but again, made me smile. What type of dog was Scooby-Doo? I'm hoping that we all watched or at least know of Scooby-Doo. So that is your next question. What type of dog was Scooby-Doo? And cartoon does not count. I'm going to play Michael Ray, and this is Nothing Else.

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5: Don't forget to head on over to Dave's poll and vote. That

That is where you vote for what you are currently learning or being taught in class, whether that is online or in person, so that we get a true reflection of what dances are being done on the dance floors currently, up and down the country, all around the world. It is not exclusive to the UK. It is for everyone internationally. Just get on Dave's poll and show us what is being done. We know everybody has favourites. You can head to linedancerweb.com and that is where you can vote for your favourites. It's your all-time favourites, your current favourites. That's where that happens. Whether you like the dance or not that is being done in class currently, Dave's poll, that is what you vote for. It is just to reflect what is being done out and about at this present time. It's actually really nice to be able to tune in and listen. So I do a little bit of a longer day at work and then come home, chill out, get a few bits and pieces done, and then I've enjoyed tuning in the last few weeks. It's really nice, I've got to say. I'm like, oh, friendly voices keeping me company instead of the voices in my head. So well done to you guys. I've had private messages as well. You are all absolutely on point with that answer. What type of dog was Scooby-Doo? He was a Great Dane. So well done to each and every one of you. Bonus points. Can you name the little dog that came along a little bit later? There was Scooby and that's just a bonus point. And I've got a track now from Mickey Guyton. I really like this. This is Nothing Else Matters.

That was Mickey Guyton there with Nothing Else Matters. I really don't think there is a subject matter that you guys aren't experts in. Even Carrie in the game group is probably confusing everyone with the random comments. But yes, indeed, Scrappy Do. Love that, Joan. Scruffy Do. Lou, thank you, Scooby's nephew, because that would not come to me at all. I was like, just a little dog. I was like, it's Scooby and Scrappy. Scrappy Dappy Doo. And do you want to know? I've got the most random thought going through my head, because there was another children's TV program with bears, wasn't there? And I can remember one of the names. I just can't think of the other one. And I'm like, I need it to come to me. I'm like, and it really, really won't. There was Boo Boo, and yep. So if anybody else can get that from random, a random cartoon ranger type bear. Oh, it was Yogi. Yeah, Yogi and Boo Boo. There we go. So I was like, Scooby and Scrappy in Yogi and Boo Boo. See, that was like a lightning bolt that just was like, yay, there we go. so random. Anybody, as I said the other week, I'm sure scientists would have a field day if they could get inside my brain and try and figure out how it worked. It would help a lot of people, I'm sure. Okay, next question. Which famous car had the registration plate Gen 11? There you go. Which famous car had the registration plate Gen 11? And I'm going to play you a track from Montgomery Gentry, and this is Never Been Nothing Else.

Montgomery Gentry there with Never Been Nothing Else. So as I say, every now and again, I do have people going, I don't know how you find the tracks. How do you find the tracks? Well, the last couple have purely come about because within my own music collection, I wanted to play the Michael Ray track, Nothing Else. And when I searched Nothing Else, there was a couple of other tracks that came up with those words. And I was like, oh, well, I wonder if there's anything to either of those, and let's have a listen. So that's how I got the Mickey Guyton Nothing Else Matters and the Montgomery Gentry track that you've just listened to, Never Been Nothing Else. So occasionally, it's just a little bit of a theme when I search, rather than searching by the artist, because if when I search in my music, I'd have just put Michael Ray, and because I know that that's the Nothing Else was the track that I wanted. I wouldn't have seen the others, but for some reason I decided to search under the song name, and that's how those couple came about. So sometimes it's just random things like that that I end up with a couple of tracks. And I'd say the track from Mickey Guyton is just different. I really, really do like that one. Well done. Seriously, I don't think there is a topic that I've raised yet with all of this that you haven't known the answer to. Which famous car had the registration plate Gen 11? Chitty chitty bang bang. Absolutely. And I'm going to keep on the theme of cars because this has just randomly come into my head. So saying as you were aware of the registration plate Gen 11 belonging to Chitty Chitty Bang Bang, there's a song in there. Chitty chitty bang bang, chitty chitty bang bang. Yeah, anyway, there is another famous car. And I personally absolutely loved these films, especially when they went to Monte Carlo. So Herbie, what type of car was Herbie? And do you know what number was on the car? Yay. So, can you tell me what type of car Herbie was? And what number appeared on the car? That is your next random question. And I'm going to take you back to Hayley Jensen, and this is Fireworks.

0: bringing you all the latest news from Down Under. 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
2: 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Amazing. Thank you so, so much. It really does mean a lot, the support it gives and just that breathing space and a little weight off people's shoulders when they are struggling. It's just so vital. Thank you. All right, so I gave you a sneaky back-to-back there. It was Hayley Jensen with Fireworks, followed by Jake Whittaker with In My Blood. And yes, you are all car experts in regards to films. And Herbie was a Volkswagen Beetle. I will accept Love Bug because that was an endearing term that it was called in one of the films as well. And yes, it was number 53 that was on Herbie. So yeah, there's loads. Herbie Fully Loaded. Leanne's like, I love the Herbie films. It's just something that takes me back. It's a film that I used to love, and my dad enjoyed Herbie as well. So yeah, there we go. Random stuff. Bless you. Oh, Jill, you've given me a little bit of an essay. Okay, how are we doing? Matter of Time by Jenny Bradshaw. Hi. It's just a matter of time and the crowd went wild at the WDM choreography competition for the eventual and worthy overall country winner, Jenny Bradshaw's Matter of Time. Great ABC phrased choreography. Hits the beat so well and with very descriptive styling and cool, funky country beat. Ah, from rising star singer Graham Barham. Good to look at Jenny at Jennifer Cameron's Florida Line Dance Classic. Where's this coming from? Cameron's Florida Line Dance Classic in November, part of the winning prize, which also sees her on the WDM 27 choreographer team. Also, a special shout out to Peter Fox for his intermediate winning dance, Back to His Roots. Peter's such a lovely guy, bless him, which was a very close second place in the country final to a classic Alan Jackson track. Are the above posted in September's ELD Dance Journal? Oh, thank you for that, Jill. Wow. I'm reading that going, this is a little bit of an essay. Amazing. I am still completely in awe of the response and seeing it being done in different places, different countries. Just absolutely blown away by the support. It really does mean so much. And we had a social last weekend and it was lovely having different dancers with us. And there were some that go to Matt and Ray's classes down here and some that go to Mark and Chris's, and they'd been learning it from them. So I did put it on and I was dancing it with them. And I felt really bad because those that go to my class were sat down and people were like, why aren't you guys up dancing it? I was like, I haven't taught my own class my dance yet. And it was purely because I promised them nothing new in August. We did so much on the run up to Worlds to try and get in dances that I knew were going to be done and played throughout the weekend that I was like, right, I've absolutely battered you with pretty much a new dance every week for about 8 weeks straight. So I just said, right, I'm not going to do anything new in August. We can use the time just to catch up, reset, refresh sort of thing, just do some recaps. And then in September, obviously wasn't planning on winning. It's amazing that I did. And everybody is so unbelievably supportive. I felt awful the past month. And it's like other people are saying that they're learning it and like being so complimentary. And I'm like, I haven't even taught it to class yet. So I finally did. So first class had Hairspray, and then second class had Matter of Time. A few had had a go at it when I taught it in Silverado's. And there was others that had sat down because of the dreaded part C. And then everybody was up and giving it a go in class. And we took our time and they were like, it's not as bad as we thought. I was like, yay. So there isn't anything hard in part C. It's just fast. It comes about really, really quickly. Thankfully, only once. And yeah, so we got the steps down and then just built up the speed. And yeah, they were like, it's actually not that bad. I'm like, no. So yeah, I kind of felt really good. So thank you for sharing that, Jill, because I hadn't seen it. I really appreciate it. All right, I'm going to go back to a track I played last week. I know Lou's not going to mind, seeing as I've made a bit of a fan of Max Jackson from her. And this is Running.

Max Jackson there with Running, and Lou saying, yep, it's all your fault that I've come to really enjoy Max Jackson. And thank you for that. You're very welcome. Leanne's heading to bed, so thank you very much. I bet you slept better Tuesday night. She'll see you Tuesday and we'll have my dance trainers. Yes, indeed. It's going to feel so much better as well. But you guys smashed it. I could not be any prouder. They've gone from doing little dances like Blue Night Char and A Waltz Across Texas, Come Dance With Me in January this year, through to learning the Sphinx and Hairspray the last couple of months. So amazing achievement. And they go out exhausted, dripping wet, but with the biggest smiles on their faces. And that's how it should be. Jill's also said, tonight's new dance, Neville and Julie's Break the Chains advanced. I think it's brilliant. Nice big smiley face indeed. I love that you're doing these dances. It's brilliant. Because at one point you were like, oh no, I don't think I'm capable of doing them. And you are smashing them. So well done. Keep it going. Keep going. Hey, should I play another couple of tracks or should I give you another question? Let's give you another question. Which creatures are used as croquet balls in Alice in Wonderland? There you go. Next question. Which creatures are used as croquet balls in Alice in Wonderland? And you can ponder over that whilst listening to Rowan Ash. This has been a while. This is Whiskey to My Soul. I love this song.

0: Rowan Ash there with Whiskey to My Soul. It's been a while since I've played that one. So yes, your question, which creatures are used as croquet balls in Alice in Wonderland? Hedgehogs. Bless them. They're so cute as well. But still, yes, hedgehogs were used. Now, which Alice in Wonderland film do we prefer? That is the question. I'm always going to say the original. But I did quite like Johnny Depp as the Mad Hatter, I've got to say. Some very interesting takes in that version. So, yeah. All right, let's keep the music flowing because I've got basically just over an hour. Wow, where's an hour and a half gone? So I'm going to play you a track now from Bobby Watson. This is Make Her Mine.
1: Oh, my soul will never be the same, girl. Got me wishing I could change her name.

Bobby Watson there with Make Her Mine. Lou saying she likes both versions of Alice in Wonderland. The only problem with asking these questions is I'm kind of now desperately wanting to go and watch watch them. It's like, but so many. Now, shall we give you a music question? In August 1984... I was three. What was the first solo number one hit for singer George Michael? Got a feeling Adrian is going to be quick on this one. So in August 1984, what was the first solo number one hit for singer George Michael? That is your question. And I'm playing a track from Nate Smith. I made reference to this the other week because I haven't played it for a while. This is the choir version of I Don't Want to Go to Heaven.

0: 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Sundays, 7 to 9pm. Dim the lights, pour the wine, and relax with Michael, the Sunday Chill. The Sunday Chill.
1: Isn't that just a beautiful song? Nate Smith there with I Don't Want to Go to Heaven. Yes, Adrian, absolutely spot on. And same with Lou. Really, really quick with those answers. In August 1984, what was the first solo number one hit for singer George Michael? It absolutely was Careless Whisper. Now, if memory serves me right, Adrian, you're a bit of a fan and absolutely love Careless Whisper. I don't know when you made reference to that, and probably going back quite some time, but there's just something niggling away at me saying that you do. He's saying Careless Whisper from Wham's debut album, Make It Big. He had that for Christmas, and not this Christmas just gone, I will say. Also a long track as a UK number one. He's like, might be played next week. See, this is, it just happens naturally. And that is just from a quiz question. So I've already got tracks being handed over to Adrian to start to form an all request list of my own. So thank you very much. All right. So yeah, you guys are absolutely spot on with that. I'm going to play you a track next from Arlene Quinn. I still absolutely love this. I came across it in lockdown, and every time I see it, I'm like, I really should do something to this. I love it. This is Jackpot.

the jackpot. Still puts a smile on my face. That was Arlene Quinn with Jackpot. So next up, a couple of tracks that I've played previously, and both by the same artist, but so different. And I love being able to see different sides, or hear, shall we say, different sides of an artist. I also think that when they slow things down, it exposes any vulnerabilities. And for me, these tracks, absolutely love them. So Bradley McFly is your artist. First up, it's going to be Running on Faith. And then we're going to slow it down with All My Love, the wedding version of that song.

Isn't that just so well sung and totally different? So Bradley McFly, Running on Faith, and then Bradley McFly, All My Love. Adrian has said, what a cover version. And he does love Chris from Coldplay. Yes, I know. But done so well. And I don't mind. There was another cover version that I was looking at playing, not from Bradley, but from Sammy Ariaga singing Hero. And I was like, do I play it today or do I not? And I was like, no, I'm going to save that one. So up next, Daxlyn Velo. And I just love this. It just makes me giggle. Too old to party. You're never too old to party, right?

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1: Oh, Lou, you do make me chuckle. She's like, I can still manage a Tupperware party. And Joe's like, except you need help to get the lids off. It's still a party, nonetheless. And I'm sure we all love a good line dance party, and we are definitely not too old for those. But it's a really lovely, smooth track. Adrian was like, ooh, a really smooth track, me likey. Great, great voice, Daxlin Velo. It was a couple that I could choose from, but that one just makes me smile, just even reading Too Old to Party, like, nah. So I've got a couple of smoother ones for you. Sam Sagewood, I have done something to this. I just haven't typed up the script or released it. But it's still up for grabs. This is We Never Learned How to Stay.
2: We were so good at loving, just never good at keeping it.
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1: Sam Sagewood there with We Never Learned How to Stay. Chloe's like, yay, I know this song. It's once I've played, but again, I have choreographed to that one. I just haven't done anything in regards to releasing it or anything. So there's still currently no dances out there to it. I do love this next one as well from Alexander Clark, and this is Who Holds Me.

Lyrically, that is just stunning. Alexander Clark there with Who Holds Me. Are we ready for another question? It's been a little while, hasn't it? So, which is the only movie monster with a star on Hollywood's Walk of Fame? That is your next question. Which is the only movie monster with a star on Hollywood's Walk of Fame? Yay. Bit of a different question. Don't actually know whether I would know this. I would hazard a guess. I just don't know how confident I would be feeling. But you get a back-to-back to ponder this. I'm going to play Cole Swindle, Stay Downtown. Downtown. Oh, who sings that one? Life will be grey when you're dead. Yeah, okay, never mind. So there's Cole Swindle with Stay Downtown. And that's going to be followed by Kelsey Lam with I Can't Win.

0: 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So come on in, pull up a chair, and relax in Lou's Lounge every Tuesday at 8 a.m.
1: Well, you didn't need the back-to-back to answer the question. So which is the only movie monster with a star on Hollywood's Walk of Fame? You were absolutely spot on once again. It is Godzilla. How bizarre is that? It's not like Godzilla's going to be able to go and visit its star, is it? But so shows how worthy it was a very, very epic film, that I have to say. Right, I've got 20 minutes left. I'm wondering whether I'll get everything in. I don't think I will, but I'm going to try. Up next, Rachel Fahim with Good Luck.

Rachel Fame there with Good Luck. There's so many really good songs that I want to play, but I'm going to keep it in the order that I have it and we'll just see what we get through. Now, this next one, I personally don't think this is danceable. Well, everything's danceable. I just don't feel that it probably should be. This is just a beautiful, beautiful song lyrically. I actually played it when we were on the journey to Worlds. I'd been listening to it and I said to those that were traveling, and I said, this for me is like a performance piece from like the likes of Fred or Roy, as a dad to their son. So I played it and Roy listened to it and he literally had goosebumps of his arm and says, it's not anything in regards to let's have a hit piece of choreography to it. It is just the story. So have a listen to this. It's such a beautiful story. As I say, it comes from Will Dempsey, and this is The Man You See in Me.

Beautiful story. Will Dempsey there with The Man You See in Me. I'm going to move very swiftly on to Sammy Ariaga, and this is Limes.

0: straight from the Honky Tonk Highway dance floor to your speakers. Katie and Maz bringing you the tracks, lighting up line dance floors right now on the second Tuesday of each month, 9 p.m. to 10 p.m. From viral TikTok favourites to the songs making waves in bars and clubs across the USA, plus the newest dances we can't get enough of. 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
1: Yes, it was so good being able to do that last weekend. And this week you have the lovely Dave Baycroft back with you for the LDF show on Sunday. So don't forget to tune in and hear all about what's going on. I love that. Sammy Ariaga there with a bit of Limes. I know Chloe has enjoyed that one previously as well. So there's a few tonight that hopefully has been familiar. Do I ask you another question? Have we got time? I think we have. Eeny, meeny, miny, moe. There's so many that... Okay, yeah, I'm going to ask this one. On which television show did we first hear the chicken song? I have a sneaky feeling this will work its way into an All Request show somewhere along the lines. But on which television show did we first hear the chicken song? And no, I'm not about to play it. I'm going to give you a track, however, from Dan and Shay that I absolutely love. I've played it many times before, not for a while. And this is What Keeps You Up at Night.

You just can't tire of their voices. The harmonies together, just absolutely beautiful. Dan and Shay there with What Keeps You Up at Night. Well, if you are on this side of the Atlantic, hopefully me right now is what's keeping you up at night. And those that are on the other side is what hopefully keeps you awake in the morning. Absolutely fantastic. I've managed to stump a few of you, so I'm guessing this one was just a little bit too unique to ourselves over here. On which television show did we first hear the chicken song? It was a program called Spitting Image. Joan was right with that one, so well done. And Adrian was Spitting Image. Love it. I've played it on Line Dancer Radio over the years, UK number one as well. Indeed. So is it going to have another airing next week or in the upcoming weeks? It's just a silly, silly song, but it's so good. If you don't want to wait, then pop it in YouTube. I'm sure it would come up. So have a listen to the chicken song and don't curse me. I'm going to say a big thank you to each and every one of you for coming along and joining me once again here for Jenny's Jukebox on Line Dancer Radio. Hopefully there is something for everyone throughout the week with such a variety of shows. Don't forget to tune in on Sunday, 1 p.m. UK time for the two-hour show. I had to remember that it was 2 hours, not 2.5 hours. It was like it flew by, absolutely flew by. And I will be with you once again next week. So until then, please stay happy, stay healthy, and of course, where you can, please keep dancing.

Tune in Wednesdays, 5 p.m. to 7 p.m. UK time, here on Line Dancer Radio, for On Tour with Virginie, with France's DJ Virginie. All the latest from a DJ life on the road in Europe.

Hey, hey, listen, everybody around the world, there's a world of dance out there. Welcome, welcome to my show here with you for 2 hours to just chill, play some cool music from around the world. As we do that, we're going to pop into Singapore and South Korea and Scotland and England and Germany and China tonight. And we'll mention a few other countries along the way as we play the music from choreographers from even more countries. Welcome. Thanks for listening if you are there. And let's start in Singapore. In Singapore, an event I mentioned on another show, just want to mention for you for my first item, is Philippe's Glitz and Glam. It's been good now, way back, this event, but it's only the fifth event. So circumstances have put missing years into the schedule, not least the COVID years, but this year gone, just last weekend. Philippe managed to celebrate his fifth Glitz and Glam Asia 2026 event, and it doubled up as 30 years of teaching celebrating as well. We know Philippe well. He used to be a DJ on this station, and it was lovely to catch up with him at the CB years at the beginning of the year, where he was one of the guest DJs. That was lovely. And Philippe does a lot of work, of course, in Asia. This one is his very own event. It's one of the biggest, most successful events in Asia. And well done to him. And he writes, this year I was especially honored to be welcoming Jung-Hoo Yoon from South Korea and Aprila from Indonesia, who joined us to teach these dancers choreographed. Three dancers choreographed especially for Glitz and Glam Asia 26. Just a day event, this one. I'll play you three lovely new dancers, and just coincidentally, the way I'm scooting around the world, we'll bump into Jung-Hoo and Aprila a couple of times tonight. But here are the new dancers. And we'll start with Boom Cha Cha from Jung-Hoo. This is a high beginner dance.

Well, there you go. Well, this event was announced at short notice, and the lineup wasn't as extensive as it has been in the past. But Philip was very fortunate and appreciative that Jung Hu and Prilla could attend the event, and that's who's on this one, the fifth. And Jung Hu, you might know, is really very well known in Asia, and she runs her own events as well. In fact, we'll bump into one coincidentally next when we go to South Korea, which is where Jung Hu is from. And this is her easy intermediate dance, a new one called Argentina. As Philippe says, this was written especially for his event.

Adam, there you go. Argentina. Great stuff. That was second of three dances written for this event in Singapore with Philippe. And the third one is the one Junghyo and Aprila wrote together for the event. And this one's an intermediate dance. And it's called Glitz Beautiful Day. So let's share this brand new one with you. It's lovely when the guys get together and write something at the event that makes a lasting memory. I'm keeping my fingers crossed the guys are going to do that New Line in 2 weeks' time. Nudge, nudge, wink, wink. Shh. Did I say that out loud?

two dancers from two awesome and famous and well-known and great Asian choreographers for you there at Philippe's Glitz and Glam, his fifth and 30 years of teaching. Congratulations to Philippe. That's great. Welcome to the show. If you're listening, everybody, and thanks. I see some chatting friends in the chat room. Patricia's there. Hi, Patricia. Saying I'm yet to attend an event in Asia. I love all these tracks. I did go to iDance. Now, iDance is one of them, isn't it? That is huge. Huge. And you see these events popping up like everywhere. I wish they were publicized more. I wish the Asian dancers and choreographers were better known and appreciated outside of Asia in the rest of the world. Just need more interaction between Asia and the rest of the world, I think. And that's why I love to mention the events as I share a world of dance with you in this show. Thanks and welcome to the show. Carol is with us. Hi, Carol. Thank you. And Aine, welcome, welcome as well. Lovely to have people from everywhere joining us. Everywhere, just across the river. Is Carol and Emma is with us in Carmel, who are doing some project work together over in South Shields there, which isn't too bad, not quite as good as like North Shields, North being the operative word, but it's okay, it's okay. The seaside's not bad down there. The fish and chips aren't quite as good, of course, and the beer doesn't taste quite the same, but it's all right, it's all right. Anyway, enjoy your project session, and thanks. I know you're doing some stuff for us, and thank you for that. As we've got New Line coming up, welcome to the show. We'll keep you company, hopefully, for a little while as we run on through. And our next one is the Golden Korean Open, South Korea. Gold in capital letters because it is a gold competition event. It's one of the many gold events going strength to strength year by year. They celebrate 5 years birthday already, and what a great job that team are doing. And the Korean Open is one of them, the Golden Korean Open. And guess who runs that one? Yeah, well, it is just a coincidence. It's Jung Hyo, fresh from helping Philippe out in Singapore. Here she is running her very own weekend event. And she writes, I'm Jung Hyo Yoon, the president of Line Dance Queen Korea Association. You know Line Dance Queen. You'll have seen stuff if you're an avid line dancer. And you will know Jung Hyo from her YouTube channel as well, most likely. And she's the president of the Socho Dance Association and the director of this Gold Korean event. Now, they had a good crowd here. Daniel Chapat was there. Jung Hyo herself, of course, and a Pula, who we've just been talking about and playing in the previous event. Roy Vedonk was also on this event, and it gives me a chance to play you his brand new dance, this one with Yvonne. This hit the airwaves and the internet strong just this weekend, and it's a great improver dance, and it's called Boots on Fire. Let's line that one up for you right now, because I haven't got it ready. There you go. Whoops. Here it is. It's a rocking dance. Here you go.

Boots on Fire. There you go, brand new, and that's an improver dance. And also on the bill at this event, and of course, it's all the regular people in the sort of tour around. Of course, it changes event by event, but this event, you can see from my post, hopefully, in the chat room, includes a bunch of people who I think I've already mentioned them all. Let me just look at my flyer for that. I did print it off just to remind me as I'm sat with you guys. And it's a great list of staff, generally the Golden Korean Open. And as you can see on there, Daniel Trapat, I have mentioned. Who's in charge of the contest coordinator. Of course, Daniel runs his own Olé event. They're all interrelated big time, help each other out. Not least Roy Verdonk there, who co-wrote that dance I've just played with Yvonne. Roy's the main man, I think it's fair to say, his creation. And he's one of the judges. He's around at lots and lots of the events Daniel's teaching. Nazreen, Roy's wife, teaches too, and there's a Prilla with Jung Hyo Yoon. And also on there, you'll see Rebecca. And I thought I'd play for you Rebecca's latest release. This one's an improver too, called Yalla Yalla. This is great. Loving playing a selection from around the world. And this is from South Korea.

0: there you go. Yalla, yalla. This is going into the AZ platoon, says Carmel. Good job. Am I taking that one on? Emma is talking about Yalla Yalla. This is such a good fun. Looking forward to doing it with the AZs. And Patricia too says, I am loving Yalla Yalla already. So that's good. There you go. Now, I didn't find a full list of what was taught at that event yet. But I know those were there. So but wanted to bring you those on our travels around the world. Sometimes it's hard to get the information, especially so quick after an event, but the guys normally come good eventually with the information. With that one, I just happened to see that Yvonne posted that it was being taught at the event, and of course we know about Rebecca and the dancers, the new dancers I played. I'm sure one of those new dancers will have been taught, or even two or three of them will have been taught by Jung Hugh and Aprilla as well. So we're covering it nicely. And so after being to Asia, to Singapore and to South Korea, let's come back to Scotland. In Scotland, they looked like they had a right old good time at Alma's weekend event. And that was with Rob Fowler and DJ Stephen McKenna. Whose post I saw, and Stephen's been helping me with this one, and this one's an Elmer Robinson weekend event, which Elmer does, as well as the classes and things. Actually, I saw just the post saying she's going to be teaching in Spain as I was looking through things. Anyway, let's not digress, although this is a flag flying exercise for Spain too, because we're going to give the Spanish flag to Rob to fly. So we're covering Scotland here, but a Spanish Rob. And Stephen wrote in his Facebook update, it was my pleasure being the DJ for the weekend. Thanks to everyone for your kind words and support over the weekend. I met some lovely people for the first time. Hope you all didn't mind me keeping you all up dancing until 1 a.m. That's a perfect time to dance till. I say that as people are often used to dancing way late, and as you get older it gets harder. I keep practicing by staying up late, you know, at home, just so that I can stay till 2 or 3. At a push I can make 4, but the people who make 5 o'clock over in America, I don't think I could do that anymore. So I'd have to fly the white flag for that one anyway. Stephen says, Rob Fowler, enjoyed working with you. You are a true legend in everything you do in the line dance community. All your dances filled the floor and everyone loved dancing them. There you go. You keep enjoying making all your AI music and we will all enjoy dancing them. Well, as I said, dancers dance with their feet, and Rob's on a huge roll at the moment, and well done to him. And not just that, in Spain he's doing well with these Westfields, so yes, well done. They also had live music from Martin Bannon on this Saturday night event. Elma, I can't say thank you enough for having me be part of your event. Thanks for the opportunity. Already looking forward to 27. I see Rob is going back in 27 as well, so have a look for that if you fancy a trip to Scotland and an event out with Rob. And there you go. That was an update. Now, Rob posted a little bit more about things and the dances and the music, and I've managed to track some of it down for you, but not confirm everything just yet. But that doesn't matter. I just can't get everything done, as frustrating as it is. But anyway, look, Rob says, thanks for amazing response to my new dances this weekend, and thanks for being my guinea pigs. He goes on to talk about the dances and the music that were done. There was a few new ones in here. I'm going to play it for you. Rob says thank you to Elma for a brilliant weekend. There's one new one that I haven't managed to track down yet. I'll tell you up front. It looks like it's called Four Boys, One Dream, and it's TikTok music coming out this week. Script after a trip Rob's got in Germany coming up in a couple of weeks' time. So maybe I was on a no hope of trying to find that one out just now, but I've got it on my list and I'll find it and we'll hear it sometime. But here's a new beginner one from Rob that he taught, Arriba Arriba, and this is a cracking track. Guess who?
1: Arriba!

Well, there you go. That's the ever increasingly popular DJ Tex. Like I say, I'm going to start a fan club. There you go. That's another catchy one from Rob. And like Stephen says, everybody had a great time doing these dances. That was a fun one. If you go and have a look on Stephen or Rob's link, you'll get a link to people dancing a new dance, which is called Zombie Walk, and that's DJ Tex too. And it's just a fun, silly zombie walk, easy, absolute beginner sort of party type dance as well. I didn't manage to track down the track for that just yet. But it is a one that's just 100% sticking on for a bit of party fun, you know, like Wobble or Cupid Shuffle or something, you know, along those lines. So the guys are having a good old time. I didn't have that one, but what I do have is a new one from Rob called Sorry, I Don't Know How. The only thing I don't know about this is the level, but I'm figuring this one's going to be like Improver Intermediate. Find out soon, but have a listen to this lovely track from Rachel Prescott.

Sorry, I don't know how. There you go. That's brand new two-step and from Rob. I expect some prover intermediate dance. We will wait and see. But it's how cool is that? Having a great time here in Scotland with Rob. And there's Patricia in the chat room saying I went to Rob's Restville Roadhouse for a social. It looks great there. It really does. It was so good dancing with Rob, says Patricia. And listen, Ian talks about the 1 o'clock is perfect, but in America, most classic and higher level dances don't get played until after midnight. That is hard, and you know what? It's one of my missions to try and keep the thing mixed for people all night, to try and give everybody a chance to dance everything all the way through. But then as it gets later, you do find that it is the more intermediate and higher dancers that stay up. It's maybe for that reason. But I think more generally anyway, the more mainstream dancers. Am I being too general here? I know lots of mainstream gangs that stay up and party till late as well. But lots of people filter away 11, 12 o'clock at a weekend event. And then it gives you a chance to play more because the intermediate advanced dancers become a greater proportion. But I do try to keep it mixed depending on the proportion of who's there, not make you wait. Yeah, I suppose in my average world now, 1 o'clock is a good finish time at a mainstream event. If you've got some diehards there, we can like quite often go till two and still have a good floor full. And then after that, it starts to quieten down. And that's okay, too, because tell you why. I don't like the big bang finishes like some people do. I like to just let it filter out, because if people stay up and want to dance their dance later on, it means it's one I can tick off the list, and it makes life easier next time we come out, because the guys have had something to dance, even though maybe they've had to wait a while for it. Hopefully you keep them dancing all the time. But I just like to keep going as long as it's reasonable and there's a sensible number left. I'll keep going till two, till three, till four. When I'm at a big event, 4 o'clock is like pretty much my limit now. Not least because you've got to be up first thing in the morning as well, more than anything. I sometimes go till four, but I never go past that. Unless I haven't got anywhere to be the next morning. Anyway, I'm rambling on, and we're talking about Rob, and here's a few of the other dances he did, which have been out a while, and you know about maybe, but this is a bit of Red Dress Rebel. Red Dress Rebel is improver dance.

0: Oh, there you go. Catch you cool. That is Red Dress Rebel, which Rob taught in Scotland. He also taught Tango with Tex. Shall we have a bit of Tango with Tex? Yeah, go on.
1: Ladies and gentlemen, clear a little space. DJ Tex is stepping out to take his place. Country meets tango and the rhythm connects.

Westfield. Let's go and have a peek and see what Rob's up to. He's got lots going on there, but the place looks great, and well done to him. I've said often, well done. It's lovely to see him settled and something working good for him. Where are we? Yeah, Mommy P says 10 p.m. is a great time for me. That's cheeky. I know at events, Mommy P, Pauline has to go and catch a bit of winks to be able to keep up, because of course she likes to see up to the end and look after me, which is priceless, of course. And every now and then she sneaks away for a little bit of a breather. I don't think she sleeps much, but she gets a little bit of a stretch. There you go. Here's an intermediate one for Rob. Amaretto in the Morning. I played this once before, I think, for you. Let's do that one, and then we'll do a classic one to finish our trip to Scotland and flying the Spanish flag alongside. Intermediate. Amaretto in the Morning.

talking about Spain with Rob. Love this world of dance. And talking about Rob doing well, it was lovely to read just recently that Chris Watson's book, Rob, for a New Year event, 31st of December through into the new year, 2027. Into 2028, doing New Zealand and Australia. Mr. Wild West and Wicked will be back. Rob Fowler is coming, writes Chris Watson. How cool is there? Something else which is really cool, which takes my eyes, is it's 30 years of the Beast coming up. I remember when it was 20 years coming up and Rob was celebrating it at a Legends event way back then. But 30 years, it's still danced. It's still an awesome dance. The Beast, 30 years of an icon. And next year, Rob's going to be celebrating that and doing a special event about the Beast, brought out in 1997, would you believe? And yes, still filling the dance floors. Right now, there's a weekend coming up. Look out there via Westfields with Rob and Rhea and Jamie Barnfield. It's also going to have a what they're calling a Nashville Rocks Room, which is something catching on big time, the honky tonk scene. That was the one at the weekend at the Nashville Palace, if you might have seen talk of in the USA. This is a huge scene anyway. The Nashville Rocks Room is going to be hosted by Maggie Stevenson, who was involved in hosting the night at the pavilion at the World Dance Master. So all these things are interrelated, and honky tonk, the bar scene, as it's already known and established, is big in the USA, but over here it's getting honky tonk popular there. Anyway, just mention of that, I just thought, you know what, I've just got to play that. There's going to be a Beast dance-off competition, all sorts of things. Anyway, happy 30th next year to the Beast. How cool is that? Here it is. Gotta play it. Gotta play it. I mean, Rob's got so many classic dances, you know, going way back, don't you? Like Deeply, Completely, and Stop It. And I can go on and on, but this is the one, isn't it? Let's have a bit of the cheap seats. This was ahead of its time. Well, imagine 97.

Well, there you go. What an awesome dance that is. Carol says used to do the Adam's Eel. Yeah, that was cool. I did that at first. I did eventually do, because that was way back at my starting days, and eventually did the Beast. And I just love to see everybody dancing it now. It brings a smile. It's a great, great track by the awesome Cheap Seats, isn't it? And I could never do the running man steps, but never mind. I never looked good doing it, but I did it. Come on, let's just carry on, move on. And we've been to Scotland. Let's come down to England for just a little while. Shall we go all the way down to Kim's event with Kings Hill? And visiting this one to bring you a bit of English, Fly the Flag. But Kim also taught two of Simon's new releases, which I wanted to bring to you especially. So whilst we are in England and flying a UK flag with Kim, who's coming to Eurodance 28, I am pleased to say, actually, she's coming to the Toon in Christmas 27. We've got a Haunted House Christmas next year, and Kim's come to join me and Dee for that one. So looking forward to seeing Kim there as well as that. But and also Simon will be back at Eurodance 28 too, and he's had a little bit of a breather. You would never think it. He has had a personal breather, but his dances have been storming the charts while he's been away. He's got a couple of new ones I want to bring to you in this section. I've actually already played on different shows Kim's new ones on different shows, but let me summarize them here for you. I'll apologize to Adrian. I bet I'm stealing your thunder a little bit with some of these, Adrian. I'm sorry, but I've got to spread the joy around the world. And if you do stay here, please stay and listen to Adrian's show coming up country at 9 o'clock, straight after this. Nevertheless, I'm going to play Roadhouse Round Trip, which is Kim's new improver.

Well, there you go. Great stuff. That is cool and new. That's Aaron Goodwin. Like I say, a big thanks to Adrian, who helped me with all the tracks here from this great weekend, which Patricia was at. The Kingsale event with Kim. I loved it. Simon's two and Kim's three dances were great. There you go. Some first-hand on that. Emma says, the Beast always great. Classic track. And one fun one to watch. Well, Patricia says, I have to learn the Beast. And I say, Emma, I say, if it was up to me, it would be mandatory. It's like a legendary advanced dance. It's a bit like Somebody Like You. And it's just a funky Somebody Like You. And if it was down to me, it would be the law. So that the floor was full. But we got plenty of people doing it, and it's good. So how about the first new one from Simon? You can tell us about this one, Patricia. This is My People. It's an intermediate. It's 32 count nightclub from him, not released yet. A couple of weeks away, probably. This is My People, and it's The Pretenders. Classic dance, classic song.

Conagher, the Pretenders. 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Beautiful, there you go. Beautiful's the word. Awesome. I see, sorry, I meant to say after the last track, welcome, Carmen. I see you there chatting away. Thank you so much. Looking forward to seeing you soon at New Line. Still enjoying an Uptown Funk. That is a good Rob one, isn't it? Another classic one. So many. Amazing Faith's another one I play regularly. Gosh, the list could go on. Goes back. He's an old chappy, and he goes way, way back there. To the beginning of it all, along with our other superstar guys like, you know, like Joe Thompson, Maggie Gallagher, you know, all of those sorts. Still around, lots of them now at the top of the game. And it's great to see, isn't it, after all the years. Anyway, I mean, generally, not just not just for good old Rob. I mean, good old everybody. Excellent. So there's my people. Let's come back to Kim and an intermediate one from Kim. Hiya, intermediate one. It's called Head Rush. And this is another nice one too.

Safra Rae singing that lovely rolling dance, and Patricia was there. Great to have Patricia in to tell us about it. I got emotional dancing this. It's very Simon-like. Oh, that was the last one. Sorry, wasn't it? That was the My People one. Head Rush. We've also got the next one is new from Simon there, coming back to Simon. And this one is a new improver called Damn Good Time, Jordan Davis.

there you go. Great stuff. One that wasn't done at this Kingston event with Kim and Adrian down south is a new one from Kim, which she will be releasing at her own weekend coming up just, I think it's 2 weeks' time in Bournemouth. Kim writes in, I know, next stop, Bournemouth. And here's a new advanced dance, Carmel says. Kim always picks lovely tracks. What do you think about this one? This is a new dance coming soon called Surviving Everything.

Well, there you go. Great stuff in England. Fly that English flag, but we'll fly the Aussie one for Simon too. That was great. I've got one more from this event for you, would you believe? And it's on my script. You're not going to believe this. What a coincidence this is. Patricia, I knew you were at this event because I saw your post on it. And Patricia wrote, and it's on my script. I haven't just added this because you are here. It's just a lovely coincidence. Patricia wrote, thank you, Kim, Adrian, and Debbie for a wonderful weekend. Debbie is the King's Hill rep of the trio there. We had a great King's Hill one, and our King's Hill rep was Kathy Hodgson just 2 or 3 weeks ago in Bradford. We had a great time there. And that was with Maggie, but there was a whole bunch of people dancing this dance I'm going to play for you now. Anyway, Patricia Sen, thanks for a lovely weekend. Learned 2 unreleased dances from Simon and 3 by Kim. 2 unreleased. One word, amazing. Well said, Patricia. I love Kim's dance, One Look Love, and she extended our workshop schedule and taught it to a full floor. Felt special. How cool is that? And I thought when I read that, you know what? I'm going to play that because it is popular. And here you are, and you can enjoy it. You've already mentioned it in the chat room, which is totally cool. And I stress everyone, totally coincidental. It is. Anyway, this dance is number 4 in the Line Dance Web Advanced chart, which is great for Kim. It's One Look Love. Lots of people doing it. I think the Aussies are doing it. Are you Aussie guys doing this one? I'm sure you are. Let me know.

0: Well, there you go. That was especially for Patricia, who commented on this one as part of what I was doing in this section on Kim with Adrian. Awesome. And Aziz, you can have it as well. Emma says, we love One Look, love Brilliant Little Dance, and Carmel too. Great request, says Carmel. So, Patricia, you'll be able to dance that one in New Line. We'll play that one for you, I promise. That's us. We're going to move on. We're going to go to Germany next. And my fifth item takes us to Germany. It does, and it's really, really good there. And I want to wish our line dance radio sponsor, LDFG. LDFG stands for Line Dance Friendship Germany. And the event we're going to talk about is one coming up this weekend. Hasn't been yet, but just want to give a shout out for it. The countdown is on for LDFWW, okay, which is a weekend workshop. Line Dance Friendship Weekend Workshop in Germany. It's in Hartford, Germany. It's a great event. It's the 10th anniversary, which is lovely. And Mary B, who runs this, sponsors our shows. She used to sponsor Julie Lockton, and after Julie left, she stayed with us, and she is also now sponsoring Michael. So our Michael, who we'll see at New Line, of course. Well, she sponsors Michael's New Line show and his Sunday Chill show. So a big thanks for that continued sponsorship. She's a good friend of Julie, and also still sponsors Julie with her new radio station, which is going well. Radio station's going well. Julie's going well. Of course, Heather's and Steve's is going great too. We are here on Line Dancer Radio, and it's awesome to be the official station of the Line Dance Foundation, who Mary B also sponsors directly too. Anyway, this workshop, a 10th year, 10 years of friendship, 10 years of line dance, 10 years of memory. It's coming up this weekend, as I say. It's a great lineup, and it gives me a chance just to mention who's on it and play a few dances during this last session. We're going to do Feel My Love. This is Gregory's new higher improver dance. Gregory is on this bill. He is.
1: Don't look.

Well, there you go. Great stuff from Gregory. Of course, I keep mentioning we had a great time with Gregory in Southport. I've just booked Gregory to come to Newcastle in a couple of years' time. That's going to be great. I'll tell you about that another time. Let's move on and join John Kinsner so we can fly the American flag here for John as well. And this is a new high beginner dance from them called Margaritas and Sunsets to the awesome Ronnie Baird.

cha-cha, country cha-cha from Ronnie Baird. For your beginner class, Margaritas and Sunsets. Forgive me, Ronnie, I'm going to fade you out. My time's running out. I want to give you a blast of Meghan Trainor. Esmeralda is on the event and in Germany, and we'll fly the Dutch flag.

Wow, I love it. Look, it's one of my favorite dances just now. I think that's really good, glue up by a great team. We can fly a lot of flags there, not least JP Switzerland. JP is coming to New Line next year. Guillaume, love Guillaume. We've just booked Guillaume for a Maggie event in Coventry in a couple of years' time. So that's going to be awesome. Esmeralda and Mike Ledoux, they're coming to Eurodance. Love all those guys. Let's go and fly the Swedish flag next. This one is for Jonas on this event. And Jonas is with this one. JP again with Michael Lynn, with Maylene, Adam, and Niels. Niels taught Nordic Pulse. And this is a shout out for that dance, which will be out soon. For all those guys, looking forward to seeing Niels at New Line. Michael at New Line, of course, as well. This is Nordic Pulse. I'll give you a bit of it. Where does the time go?

0: Oh, there you go. It's a bigger old line dance world this we are scooting round tonight. That is great. We are looking at the LDFWW 10th anniversary in Germany coming up this weekend. Michael, Lynn is on the bill. And Michael has a new dance bubbling under, which we might be getting at New Line on the Thursday night from Michael. Here's a blast of Miley Cyrus for you.
1: Let's go.

There you go. It's a cracker, isn't it? Pauline says, oh, this sounds nice. It does. It does. So the budgies like that one too in there. Mommy P, are they? There you go. We might get that one Thursday night at New Line, but Michael's also writing the one with Tim, which we might get as well if that's ready. We'll have to wait and see patiently, but I'm sure they will get to do that one in Germany with Michael. One more from Germany, and it's going to be a great event this weekend. All the best to Mary Lou and everybody going there. Nikki's singing live, Sebastian Holtland's on the event as well, and Robert, Lindsay too. I'm going to finish though with Unbroken, and this is a brand new one from Haley and Raymond, an intermediate one, which looks really, really cool.

lovely is that, Callan Ward? That's called Unbroken, a brand new dance from Haley and Raymond Solomon. Just got time to wish Mark and Chris well on their travels. They'll be on their

0: away to China is my sixth and final item. Just got time for one track, so I'm going to leave you with Rum and Kirk, which I'm sure they'll be having on the plane on the way there. They're going to Hong Kong, they're going to Hanoi, they're going to Shanghai, and they're going with Rebecca and Jung Hu, who we've already talked about in the show. So here's a blast of Mark and Chris, wishing them well on their travels. Happy dancing, everyone. Thank you so much. I've had a great night. Stay where you are and join Adrian for his country show right after this.
1: Come on, honey.

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A very good afternoon, good morning, good evening, listeners. How are we all? I hope I find you safe and well tuned into this week's Country Loving Lions show with me, Adrian Checkley, here with you for the next 2 hours, whether you're listening live on Mixcloud or catch up. A pleasure as ever to have your company. Thank you to Dave Baycroft there for his live show, our team of DJs that continue to bring you theirs, and our lovely Debbie for your weekly schedule, always subject to change. I have posted in the Lion Dancer Radio chat room, so if you're listening live, you have access and it's safe to do so, please do feel free, just pop by, say hi. Otherwise, I hope you'll just sit back, relax and enjoy the tunes and the dances and the memories. Opening song this week from Faith Hill, singing with Larry Stewart, I've Got This Friend, and that features on Faith Hill's album called Take Me As I Am from 1993. First dance up for you. Well, there are two, I believe, from Tracy Lee Murray. And Where We've Been from Lana Harvey Wilson is Alan Jackson and Remember When. A warm welcome to the show.

Auntie Julie's private message me, beautiful song. Suzanne Dingwall loves the dance from Tracy Lee Murray. Monica says, I adore this pedaled steel and track. A very warm welcome to those of you that have joined nice and early in our chat room. Let me welcome you all. Auntie Julie's posted, good evening everyone, hope all is well. Looking forward to the beautiful song. Suzanne Dingwall there with her new hairdo. She's been busy colouring her hair. She says, good evening aging and fellow listeners. I'm tuned in, it's just gone 5:30 a.m. listening from the comfort of my bed. I hope you, Aaron, Minty and Flossie are well. Tuned in there from Adelaide in Australia. Monica Musson, hope you and Ian are good. Tuned in from Guernsey. Posting, evening agent and all listeners, hope everyone is well. I'll be listening whilst in the tub tonight. No kitchen cleaning. I'm too tired and I'm blooming glad to hear it. Pauline Baycroft, how are you doing? Hope you and Dave are well. You said, hi agent, I'm joining you for a little while whilst Dave finishes up his uploading of his show and then it's supper time. Patricia, what an absolute pleasure meeting you once again on a Kings Hill event. Kim and I, last weekend in Buxton, we saw you in Blackpool. You said, good evening, Adrian and Suzanne and listeners. Safe travels onwards. I know you've got quite a few events still to cover before you head back to your homeland. Dave Baycross says, hi, Adrian and all. Looking forward to a country fix. And thanks for the BWDA magazine I covered in my news show on Monday. And the details of your Kings Hill weekend with Kim. Some awesome country in there. It was a brilliant time, I have to say. Suzanne Dingwall there, absolutely loving the dance. Thank you for joining me so early of this week's show. Next up for you is a dance that we did to this particular track. Bigger Houses saw lots of posts of people using Dolly Parton's 1974 track, I Will Always Love You. Fits an absolute treat. We did it in class on Monday too.

from the album Jolene, I Will Always Love You, sung there by the late, the great, the beautiful Dolly Parton. What a legacy she's left, her music, and long may it reign. I Will Always Love You, the 1974 version there. The dance that fits very, very nicely to that is Bigger Houses, choreographed by Helen Parkin. Jan Zinner, good morning. How are you, Mark? Hope you're both well. You said good evening, morning, Adrian, and fellow listeners. I've just woken up and tuned in for some great country fun tunes. I hope you are all well. We certainly hope you are too. Thanks for tuning in so bright and early down under there where you are in Australia. That would be Melbourne, as I understand. And remember, please correct me if I'm wrong, a dance that was requested at the weekend in Buxton that Kim and I hosted for the Kings Hill Dance Holidays, part of the Isle of Wight Tours group who sponsor the Country Loving Lions show. Beautiful Stranger dance here, choreographed by Gary O'Reilly. It's the late Toby Keith and Beautiful Stranger. Absolutely gorgeous.

0: from his album 35 Miles Per Hour Town from 2015, Toby Keith and Beautiful Stranger. That's the album version for the dance. There is a shorter one that Gary has his own intro that was played over the weekend. Beautiful Stranger, intermediate level from April 2025. 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
0: Kim Tool, a lovely little improver over the weekend called Red House Round Up. Track from Aaron Godwin, and it's called Country Dance. I taught this in class on Monday. I thought I'd share it with you.

And there's Aaron Goodwin there with the track Country Dance 4, the new release from Kim Ray, released on Monday indeed. Red House Roundup. Improver level 32 count 2, easy restarts balls 4 and 8. My teach on Monday. Dave, thanks so much for your post. You said my playlist earlier was the most voted for established dances in the running for Dance of the Year. Beautiful Stranger in the top 10 there, appearing at number 9. That's a brilliant list, by the way. That is so reflective of what was requested at the weekend. 8 out of 10 of those were requested and played. I'm going to take one from that, perfect for the Country Loving Line show. And it's a dance from Alison and Peter Metelnik and Diamonds in a Whiskey Glass. Here's Gord Bamford.

And there's Crystal Gayle singing Cry from 1986. And before that, Your Dance from Alison and Peter Metelnik. Monica Mawson's Loving It in Class, which of course, Diamonds in a Whiskey Glass. Your song from Gord Banford, saying it's a class favourite. Patricia's posted I Love Beautiful Stranger, the song we heard just a few tracks ago, choreographed by Gary O'Reilly. When I Cry was one of my teachers, choreographed by Maria Hennings Hunt many years ago. It Only Hurts Me When I Cry.

0: Taking me back there, When I Cry, choreographed by Maria Hennings Hunt from February 2008, and script for her dance was published in Line Dancer magazine October 2008, issue 149. I was covering another instructor's class at the time. There's Raul Melo there. It only hurts me when I cry.
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2: Me and you.
0: An award-winning dance was also requested and danced at the weekend. It's from Ria Voss. It's Bittersweet Memory.

And there's your dance. Bittersweet Memory, choreographed by Ria Voss, a Crystal Boot Award for LDF award-winning dance, David Nail. And the track Clouds, that tune used for Michael Lynn's Sunday Chill, now at the new time of 7 p.m. A very happy birthday to Michael, who celebrates his birthday today. Patricia has also posted that she loves dancing Diamonds in a Whiskey Glass. And Monica has made reference to the dance When I Cry, choreographed by Maria Hennings Hunt, saying, "Core, this takes me back." One that wasn't requested, which I would have loved to have danced, because I'm always up on the floor for this, is Vertical Expressions.

0: Our Dancer Legends vertical expressions from Teresa and Vera, their intermediate level. Script for their dance was published in Line Dancer magazine, issue 43. Lou, Kathleen, a very good morning to you and Joan. How are you both doing? Posting good day, agent and friends. After a week of beautiful spring weather, we went back down to -3 overnight. Just broke the zero mark as the sun rises. 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Me? I'm not caffeinated yet, so that's anybody's guess.
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0: A new release now from Tina Argyle is called Phone, Keys and Wallet. Are they the things you have to try and remember when you leave the house? The track from Lainey Wilson and John Mayer. Dance, phone, keys, wallet, and you.

Oh, trying to keep up with all of your comments here. And there's Lainey Wilson and John Mayer for the dance, Phone Keys, Wallet and You. New release from Tina Argyle. It's improved a 32 count four ball. No tags or restarts. Lots of you were loving Vertical Expressions, the dance from Teresa and Vera, the track from the Bellamy Brothers. Auntie Judy says, love this one, love the dance. Monica says, another beautiful track. Patricia says, I wish I started dancing earlier than I did. I've missed out on all the dances to these beautiful tracks. I'm sure you will catch up. Luke Combs now, I Ain't No Cowboy. That's your dance. It's from Gary O'Reilly. We also have a floor split, a dance from Elaine Hornigold. I'm hopefully going to see her in a couple of weeks' time at Kim's event in Bournemouth, Cloud of Dust.

Luke Combs, so talented. Country artist there, I Ain't No Cowboy, that's your dance title. And one of Gary O'Reilly's recent releases from July 2026, intermediate level. Wherever you are learning and teaching, week specific in class or events, then please do head on over to Dave Morgan's Teach of the Week poll and cast your votes there. It really does truly reflect what is filling our dance floors. Next up, a classic dance that was requested at the weekend is Amazing Faith, choreographed by Rolf Fowler. Here's Lone Star, amazed

amazed there. Balloon Star, you dance Amazing Faith from Rob Fowler. Next up, Lalo. It's Josh Turner.

from the album Behind the Scene from 1983. That's Reba McEntire. I sacrificed more than you'll ever know. And before that, Josh Turner, Lay Low, Your Dance from Darren Bailey. Suzanne Dingwall there posting tag whilst listening to the tune. Patricia says, Ain't No Cowboy, my favourite at the moment. And also Gary's Dry Spell. Yes, the track from Casey Musgraves, another of his new releases. One of my favourite country tunes comes from Kenny Rogers and Lady. Your Dance is from Rob Fowler.

0: Kenny Rogers and Lady That Should Dance is from Rob Fowler, phrased intermediate level from June 2008. That song was also covered by Lionel Richie, who remembers Rob's dance Intrigue by Lionel Richie. That was a cracker.
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0: Jenny and I will be live from 8 p.m. UK time on Thursday evening. I kick off with the All Request Show. If there's anything you'd like to hear, please do let me know. I do accept live requests whilst on air, and Jenny's show is packed with so much, and 2.5 hours of predominantly country music where she can't find any tracks at the time of her broadcast. Keep an eye out for those Jenny's Gems and Lou's Lounge.

0: Patricia, you've posted just so perfectly. Love remains, you said. So beautiful. It is. And that was taught at the 21st Crystal Boot Awards at Windy City and Boston Showdown. The dance released at the Crystal Boot Awards in January 2017. I was there. I learnt it from Gary. Danced, got emotional. Never heard the track before from Hilary Scott and the Scott family. Love remains. Lou says, oh, thank you, Adrian. And thanks for Jenny for her magnificent gems. Her music choices are awesome. And it's always hard to pick which two to play each week. And Jan says, sorry, I'm late in posting some pictures of Reba. I was in the shower. Don't you be worrying about that. It's all good. It's all good.
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0: A new release now from Lottie Imgarth called Every Reason from September 2026, just hot off the press. The ink's not dried. Billy Carrington here with the track Every Reason Not to Go.

And there's Billy Currington, Every Reason Not to Go Your Dances, Every Reason. New release, September 2026, choreographed by Lottie Imgarth from Germany. What do I have up for you next? A song you can use for Ribbon of Highway.

And there's Jerry Kilgore, I Just Want My Baby Back. And your dance that was choreographed to that song is Country Two-Step, choreographed by Masters in Line from June 2003. And script for their dance was published in Line Dancer magazine, September 2003, issue 88. Ribbon of Highway fits that beautifully. Patricia says, I learnt Ribbon of Highway on the floor at your event over the weekend. Enjoyed it lots. Of course, I played the track from the Grease soundtrack, You're the One That I Want. Ooh, ooh, ooh. That was great fun, wasn't it? Whistle on the Wind now. Here's a dance from Stephen Patterson. Ashley Dallas for you.

Isn't that gorgeous? From Ashley Dallas, Whistle on the Wind. That's your dance title, Whistle on the Wind. Choreographed by Stephen Patterson, his high intermediate level waltz, 96 count two, War with a Restart. That's from November 2022. Luke Atlin says Whistle on the Wind is one of Ashley's loveliest tracks. Patricia says Whistle on the Wind is on my playlist for the Danish event in 2 weeks. A few Aussie dances on the playlist. I'm so looking forward to dancing these. Very good day, evening, morning to Craig and Donna. How are you both doing? Thank you for posting, saying good evening, everyone. And Monica says one beautiful track after another. Thank you for your feedback. And I hope you find the next one just as gorgeous. It's from The Shires, and I absolutely adore this one. It's Sleepwalk, the acoustic version, for Sleepwalk With Me, one of my teachers.

Just Gorgeous from the Shires. Very lucky to have seen them live. Sleepwalk, that's the acoustic version. For the dance, Sleepwalk with me, choreographed by Fred Whitehouse, his intermediate level from September 2018. Another of my teachers, Love Sunrise from Darren and David Chubbardy-Sinfield.

0: Cha Cha Cha, Love Sunrise from David and Darren Tuberty Sinfield, their beginner level from August 2023. That's over 3 years old. We loved it in class. James Linus there. Love Sunrise, Lou's posted. We danced Love Sunrise again in class last week. It's been a favourite since the lads first released it.
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0: An absolute classic next that was requested and taught at the weekend. It's Jewel Strait. I just want to dance with you.

It's just great to know that these tunes and the dances are extended across the world that you've all been enjoying on your dance floors over the years. Lou's posted, I just want to dance with you. Now, you really are hitting the, oh, the memories part of my brain. I just want to dance, choreographed by Charlotte M. Williams, improver level from March 1998 here in the UK, published in Line Dancer magazine November 98. And there's also a dance called Conrad Cha-Cha, choreographed by Rob Ingrandthrum, and that's from March 1999, issue 34. You can check out all 235 issues of the UK publication Line Dancer magazine at linedancermagazine.com. I always like these kind of tracks and dances. Early Sunday morning, the dancers arrive for the weekend here in the UK. They fill in the floors for 4 hours. Friday night, they do the workshops on Saturday, then dancing all night. Workshops Saturday morning and dancing all night Saturday. And then Sunday morning comes and they're all particularly tired. These little gentle dances, well, let's get up and dance.

Just Beautiful, a song from Nathan Carter, Wings to Fly, a single from 2020, and that was introduced to me by Jenny Bradshaw on her Jenny's Jukebox show. Loving the gifts, Suzanne, it's fantastic. You're Free, yes, we all sing I'm Free, of course, or Humphrey. Smoky Places there from Ronnie McDowell, and your dance Smoky Places from Michelle Perron. From 1995 and script for Michelle's Dance was published in Line Dancer magazine, 1996 issue 6. Please do remember all the dances that you are enjoying, your most latest or your favourites. Head over to linedancerweb.com. It really does make a difference. Patricia says, we dance Smoky Places a lot in Australia. I love it also. And you've also made reference to your weekend in Buxton and how much you're wishing that you were there. You still feel that you're there. You can't dance on that bouncy dance floor. Yes, indeed. Next up, a dance from Debbie Rushton.

Suzanne Wilson and Stars. And your dance release from Debbie Rushton this year, April 2026, is an intermediate level waltz called Made for the Stars. Isn't that a lovely song? And Patricia says, I have to learn Made for the Stars. Love the track, not on those uneven creaky floorboards where you are. No noise, please. John Michael Montgomery next. I love the way you love me. Your dance, Slow and Easy, from Pat Stott and Glyn Rogers. This is Divine.

0: John Michael Montgomery, I love the way you love me, and your dance is slow and easy from Pat Stott and Glenn Rogers.
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0: 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I'll be back tomorrow for the All Request show. So if there's anything you'd like to hear, then please do get in touch. Private message me, pop it in the chat room or join me live. And I'll do my best to include that during the show as a live request. We'll be back next week for the Country Loving Line, but in the meantime, my country playlist goes out Friday from 6 p.m. I hope you've digested all of that information. Check out the weekly schedule. Until next time, take care and thank you. I'm going to leave you with a song from Patsy Cline and True Love. Bye for now.

black cigarette. Start this day like all the rest. First thing every morning that I do is start missing you.